the Inzidioso, conducted by Christopher Dragon, with John Williams' music to Harry Potter and the Prisoner of Azkaban. Sri Lankan-born Canadian composer Dinuk Rajaratne is particularly interested in bringing different musical traditions together, drawing on classical music, jazz, and the rhythms of South Asia. His work Love Triangle plays with the possibilities of the piano trio, hence triangle, combination of instruments with a long classical history, but plenty of room for reinvention. As you'll hear, he reaches far beyond traditional classical music in this work. It's played by NZ Trio, Amalia Hall, Ashley Brown, and Somi Kim.

NZ Trio, Amalia Hall, Ashley Brown and Somi Kim, with Dinuk Wijeratne's Love Triangle. Now, 1910, Ralph Vaughan Williams unveiled a work that helped establish his distinctive musical voice. This is his Fantasia on a Theme by Thomas Tallis, which takes a melody by the 16th century English composer, originally for a psalm, and transforms it into a remarkable meditation for strings. Vaughan Williams actually divides the players into two different string orchestras plus a string quartet, and through doing so creates this extraordinary sense of distance and space. It's played here by the NZSO, conducted by Gemma New.

Gemma New conducting the NZSO and Ralph Vaughan Williams' gorgeous Fantasia on a Theme by Thomas Tallis. Yesterday we heard Béla Bartók's wonderful concerto for orchestra. He was one of the great musical explorers of the early 20th century, travelled through rural Hungary and neighbouring regions with a phonograph in order to record traditional music. His Romanian folk dances are based on melodies he collected in Transylvania, which was then part of Hungary. Six short dances are played on the piano by Jun Butere Ishido.

That is pianist June Butere Ishido with Béla Bartók's Romanian Folk Dances. Piano is our theme today, this year, in fact, on our classic countdown. It's your job to think of your three favourite pieces of music, jazz, classical, film, video game music, which incorporate the piano or feature the piano. Could be just for solo piano. Head on over to rnz.co.nz/concert and take a look at the voting form. You can even download a huge list that we've put together of possibilities, although you can always enter your own piece of music as well. After all of that, we will be counting up the votes and playing all of your favourites on Labour Day Monday here on RNZ Concert. That is piano music. Get your thinking caps on. Es ist ein Ross entsprungen. It's one of the best-loved German Christmas carols. It's from way back in the late 16th century, and it uses the image of a rose blooming in winter as a symbol of Jesus' birth. Here is a beautiful arrangement by Anthony Ritchie, sung by Voices New Zealand Chamber Choir, conducted by Karen Grells.

0: Karen Grills conducting Voices New Zealand Chamber Choir back in 2019 with Anthony Ritchie's arrangement of the old carol Es ist ein Rose entsprungen.
1: Coming up on 3 to 7, Real Waipu and Ngāti Porou drama composer Hikarangi Shaverian Carr talks to Nick Tipping about the cross-cultural music he's bringing to this year's Wellington Jazz Festival. In the space between Māori and Pākehā, on 3 to 7, today, on RNZ Concert.
0: Really great to be hanging out with you this Friday afternoon. I'm Nick Tipping, you're listening to RNZ Concert Days. Coming up, a string quartet by Mozart and three pictures by Respighi. But let's start with a sinfonia. We talked about sinfonias and symphonies yesterday, various ways that sinfonias and symphonies developed over time. This is one of the older versions, a short instrumental piece of music. It's by Domenico Scarlatti, his Sinfonia No. 3 in G. It's played by NZ Baroque.

Sinfonia No. 3 in G by Domenico Scarlatti. That is Enzi Baroque, directed by Miranda Hutton, recorded just last year by our team at RNZ Concert. Now, Ottorino Respighi had a remarkable gift for orchestral colour, which he famously demonstrated in his musical portraits of Rome, the Roman fountains. Fountains of Rome, Roman festivals, and pines of Rome. But in 1927, he turned to Renaissance painting for inspiration and wrote three pieces based on works by Sandro Botticelli. Spring is full of lively birdsong and dancing figures. The Adoration of the Magi incorporates an ancient Christmas melody, and the Birth of Venus evokes the goddess emerging from the sea. Giordano Bellincampi conducts the Auckland Philharmonia.

three Botticelli pictures: Spring, The Adoration of the Magi, and The Birth of Venus by Ottorino Respighi. They were played by the Auckland Philharmonia, conducted by Giordano Bellincampi. Wolfgang Amadeus Mozart's Hunt Quartet is one of six that he dedicated to Joseph Haydn, whose pioneering string quartets made a profound impression on Mozart. Mozart's Hunt Quartet takes its nickname from the opening movement, where you hear these jaunty rhythms and horn-like figures suggesting the sound of a hunting party. Here's the whole thing, played by the New Zealand String Quartet.

the New Zealand String Quartet with Mozart's String Quartet number 17 in B-flat, known as The Hunt for its hunting-like, jaunty, ridery-like first movement. Here's music by Massenet to take us close to 3 o'clock from his opera Manon, which tells the story of a young woman torn between love and the attractions of wealth and luxury. This is when we first meet Manon. She's a sheltered teenager on her way to a convent, but singing of her excitement and bewilderment at encountering the wider world. Moonyun Jang with Somi Kim singing Je suis encore tout étourdie.

Moon Young Jang and Somi Kim with Massenet's Je suis encore tout étourdi from Manon. That's it from me, Nick Tipping for the week, here on RNZ Concert Days. David Morris is along very shortly with 3 to 7. I'll leave you with a Brahms Hungarian dance.

0: the huge Wellington Jazz Festival is coming up. 180 gigs in 5 days and some stellar acts. This week on Inside Out, I'm checking out the headliners and the finalists for the APRA Best Jazz Composition Award, which will be announced during the festival. The 2026 Wellington Jazz Festival on Inside Out with me, Nick Tipping, Saturday 5 till 7 on RNZ Concert.
1: And speaking of the Jazz Festival and Nick Tipping, thanks again for another wonderful show, Nick, and also a prelude of what's coming up in Inside Out. Nick's the interviewer in our main interview today with Hikarangi Shaverian Kaa, who's a drummer who'll be performing at the Jazz Festival later this month. You can hear that conversation in around about an hour from now. Kia ora e te whānau, by the way. I'm Brian Crump. It's lovely to be back on Toruki te Whitu, 3 to 7 on RNZ Concert. I also have another guest, because you probably know by now that we are asking for your favourite piano piece in this year's Classic Countdown. I've got an inspirational story about the piano in a public space and people using it, the one in Waitemata Station in central Auckland. Coming your way after this little number, maybe a couple of numbers actually, one of them which will feature the piano, but this one's all about the recorder.

Katie Bircher, recorder with La Serenissima, and a movement from the Trio Sonata in D by Georg Philipp Telemann. Lovely to be back on Tōroki Te Whitu, 3 to 7 on RNZ Concert. I'm Brian Crump. Big thanks to David Morris, who hosted the program for the first 4 days of the week while I was away on dad duty, it being school holidays. The piano is the focus of this year's Classic Countdown here on RNZ Concert. We're encouraging you to nominate your favourite piano piece. And here to whet your appetite for thinking about the keyboard is an interview. What's going to come up after this piece? The interview is with somebody who looks after a very public piano, the one you will find in the foyer of Waitamastea Station in Auckland. You might walk past it quite a lot. Maybe you've even played it. Bella Donaghy is the manager of that piano. She joins us after this recording of Jianlu, one of our finest, playing this nocturne by Clara Schumann.

0: Zhang Yu making a great case to nominate the Nocturne Opus 6 number 2 by Clara Schumann as your favourite piece of piano music, because this year's Classic Countdown, as you probably know by now, is all about the piano. You can go to our website, rnz.co.nz/concert, for more info on how to vote, or you could just text the word piano, that's right, P-I-A-N-O, piano, to 8824, our text number. And if you do that, an automatic response will come back to you with all you need to know about how to vote and take part in this year's Classic Countdown. For me, one of the magical things about the piano is when you come upon it in a public space, being played in public, like the Waitemata Station White Piano in downtown Auckland, which I came across a few years back. It might have been last year, actually, and somebody was playing it. In fact, I made that somebody a moment of calm. Her name was Lorraine, and she goes on a regular basis, and she raises money. She does a bit of busking for St. John's when she goes there. My first guest today is one of the people who looks after that piano. Her name is Bella Donaghy, customer service team leader at Auckland One Rail. Bella's on the line from there now. Kia ora, Bella.
1: Hello, Brian.
0: How are you doing?
1: I'm good, thank you. How are you today?
0: Anyone playing the piano today?
1: Oh, look, unfortunately, I'm not there at the moment to enjoy it myself, but I'm sure there's somebody there enjoying it currently.
0: How long has it been there?
1: My gosh, that's a great question. I wish I knew the exact time it's been there, but it's been there for longer than I've been there. I've been with Auckland One Rail for around a year now, and I've heard that it's been there for a few years now, luckily.
0: In terms of your responsibility, do you have to do much to take care of the piano?
1: In terms of taking care of the piano, we're obviously just kind of monitoring to make sure that it's being played to its best extent and just kind of looking after the space around it.
0: Where did it come from?
1: Oh, that would be another great question. You know, maybe somebody listening in knows a little bit more and can help us solve a bit of a mystery with that today.
0: Right. So 8824, folks, if you know how the white piano at Waitemata Station in downtown Auckland, used to be Britomart Station, got its white piano, because it's a lovely gift. Whoever left it there or whoever decided to bring it in, it's a great gift for the commuters, don't you think? And people are not just commuting, because people come and go all the time now, don't they?
1: Oh, absolutely. You know, you see the joy sparked in people so much, not only when they're just passing through the CPO to catch their service, but so often we see people who are sitting down, you know, as they do, looking at their phones, and all of a sudden they hear someone playing the piano and they stop what they're doing and all eyes are drawn to that person, and it connects everybody in the room, which is just so fantastic.
0: Apart from Lorraine, and I spoke about her, and how I came across her when I was working out of Auckland, and I came up the escalator from down to the rail service, the rail terminal, and there was this pianist, Lorraine. I talked to her. She raises money. She's one of the regulars. Who are some of the other regulars?
1: We have quite a few regulars. We have one gentleman who I believe would be homeless, but he's there most afternoons or later evenings, and every time we see him walk through those doors, we all kind of stop and think, oh, my gosh, okay, he's here. We're really in for a treat now. He is so, so talented. But the best people that we see are the most, you know, unexpected ones. It can be somebody young, old, even some of our Auckland One Rail staff are quite talented with the piano.
0: Oh, are they?
1: Who knows who's going to sit next? Yeah, it's great.
0: Are you one of those talented pianists?
1: Oh, I'm very talented at Twinkle, Twinkle, Little Star and Mary Had a Little Lamb, but I'm yet to expand from there.
0: Do you have a favourite piece of piano music yourself?
1: Oh, you know, I do enjoy the classics, but personally, I really, really enjoy covers of everyday songs that people will hear. So, you know, Studio Ghibli music, classic rock, all of those things can be played on the piano, which is really beautiful. So that's probably my favourite.
0: Now, in terms of etiquette, are there any rules? I have been told that you maybe don't encourage people to play during rush hour when it's getting really busy and it's noisy.
1: Yeah, absolutely. So obviously, when it's quite busy, we want to make sure everyone can get all the information they need to have a nice, smooth train ride. And of course, we accept everybody of varying skill levels, but we want to make sure the piano stays there for many more years to come. So if we see people maybe being a little bit rough, we'll just kind of check in and make sure that everything's okay.
0: Has it had a tune in your time looking after it?
1: Oh, I'm sure it has. I don't think there's been a day where I've sat and gone, oh, I think that sounds a little bit off.
0: Would there be somebody who would come and tune it, a piano tuner, or and would that be your job to organise?
1: So that's not my personal job to organise. However, we do have AT who organise to get maintenance on it.
0: And apart from now, the guy who comes on the homeless guy, what kind of music does he play on the piano?
1: He plays a little bit of everything, you know. We hear him playing a lot of classical, and I think sometimes he's that skilled. I think he just kind of makes things up sometimes, but you wouldn't even be able to tell. He's so fantastic.
0: Does it make you want to maybe play more than Twinkle, Twinkle, Little Star, Bella?
1: Oh, it absolutely does, honestly. Every time I see somebody sit down and play, I think, wow, I really need to kind of get back on the keys and learn a little bit more.
0: It's kind of nice to have something as magical as a piano in a busy city space, isn't it?
1: Absolutely. And it's really wonderful just to see how it connects everybody and how any piece of music can be, you know, converted to the piano. It's where everything really started.
0: Bella, thanks so much for joining us and all the best looking after the white piano at Waitamata.
1: Thank you very, very much for having me on today, Brian. Us people in pink really do love having that piano in the CPO.
0: You in pink, because you're the people that wear pink, so when somebody needs a bit of help, look for the pink person will help you out, right, in the new system?
1: Yes, absolutely. You cannot miss us in our pre-existing stations and our fantastic new City Rail Link. If you see somebody in pink and you want to maybe just have a conversation about the new stations, about the piano, or maybe you need some help with some wayfinding, we're there for you.
0: But you can't give them piano lessons, Bella.
1: No, not myself. Not yet. Not yet.
0: Bella, thanks for your time today.
1: Thank you so much, Brian.
0: That's Bella Donaghy, Customer Service Team Leader at Auckland One Rail. And one of the things she looks after is the white piano in Waitamata Station, used to be called Britomart, in downtown Auckland at the bottom of Queen Street. You listen to RNZ Concert. And just a reminder, if you want to vote for your favourite piece of piano music in our classical countdown this year, well, you can go to rnz.co.nz/concert or text 8824 right now, 8824, just the word piano, P-I-A-N-O, you know how to spell it, and that will automatically send the response back to you with all the information you need to take part this year.

music by Joe Hisaishi from the movie that came out of Japan, animated fantasy film Howl's Moving Castle. We heard Merry-Go-Round, played by the Australian pianist Tamara Ann Jaslowska. Traditional number now. We're going to head across the China Sea. Was it the Japanese Sea? I can't remember now. Geography's a bit lax today. Traditional number, performed by the Hong Kong Philharmonic, Jasmine Flower. Kenneth Jean is the conductor.

arrangement of the folk tune Jasmine Flower, performed by the Hong Kong Philharmonic Orchestra, conducted by Kenneth Jean. My guest today is actually a guest of Nick Tipping. Nick interviewed Hikarangi Shaverian Ka the other day. He's a drummer, he's Rewaipu and Ngāti Porou, and he is the commissioned artist for

soprano Véronique Jean with the choir and orchestra, National de Pays de la Loi, sing Je crois bien et je le promets from Les Brigands, which I think roughly means I truly believe and I promise it. It's music by Jacques Offenbach. We're going to stay with things French for our first feature work. It's by the harpist and composer Henriette René, though she didn't just write for the harp. This will be a cello sonata played by Victor Julien Le Farrier, taking us to that, latitude 37 from Melbourne.

The Melbourne-based early music ensemble Latitude 37 with a piece by Giulio Caccini, La Spagnoletta. Hekarangi Shivarian Kaur is today's main guest. He lives between worlds, Te Ao Māori, Te Ao Pākehā, and the jazz world and many other musical worlds. In fact, he's not just a sonic artist, he's a drummer, by the way. He's also a visual artist. And he got the commission this year from the Wellington Jazz Festival to write a piece for the festival. And Nick Tipping spoke with him the other day. You can hear the conversation after our first feature work, which is by the Frenchwoman and harpist Henriette René. Her cello sonata, it is the only work she wrote that doesn't in some way feature the harp, because that was her instrument. It's in three movements, the usual fast, slow, fast, an allegro appassionato to open, an andante middle movement, an allegro con fuoco, fiery finale. Victor Julien Le Farrier is a cellist. Theo Fauchinere plays the piano.

0: Victor Julien Lafarrière, cello, Teo Fuscinale, piano. And our first feature work today on Owens at Concert 3-7, Toruki de Fitu, the cello sonata by Henriette Rény. And our second feature work goes from cello to fiddle, the violin sonata, all of it by Antonín Dvořák. That's coming your way after 6. Right now, it's time for our feature interview today on 3-7. Which is with the Reo Waipu and Ngāti Porou-drama composer Hikarangi Shaverian Kā, who's actually the commissioned artist for this year's Wellington Jazz Festival, which is on this month. His composition, which he's written for the festival, is called Te Ao Kōhatu, which draws on the idea that the iwi of Te Rāwhiti have, that they are descended not just from those who travelled across the Pacific on waka, but some of their ancestors descend from the stones, the earth itself, and the land which Te Rāwhiti lives in around Gisborne. My colleague Nick Tipping caught up with Hikarangi the other day, and they talked about the commission, also his musical background. He came to playing jazz after initially studying visual art, and he spent his career, musical career, moving pretty freely between jazz and all sorts of other kinds of music making. So with that in mind, Nick asked if Hikarangi still considers himself a jazz musician.
1: Ooh, I feel like even the J word is pretty fraught. I'm definitely doing my darndest to be a musician. I'm playing improvised music. That improvised music draws on Black American traditions of improvised music, largely. You could say that's a yes. Sorry to give you such a kind of oblique answer. But
2: no, it's an oblique question.
1: In a sense, yes. I don't know if jazz is necessarily the best word, but yeah, a musician in the world of improvised music, in the various American traditions, and trying to find ways that speak to music from Aotearoa, music from the Southern Hemisphere, from Oceania, all of that as well.
2: Yeah. You're also in bands which I imagine don't have quite so much improvisation, like French for Rabbits or Ebony Lamb. So you are very much a generalist, I guess.
1: Yeah, I guess so, yeah. I love to play like a lot of that indie music of the styles that the bands you mentioned play. I think being involved with both worlds really enhances my perspective in each, yeah.
2: So with all of that in mind, when you were offered the commission by the Wellington Jazz Festival, was there something in there that was new for you, like something you hadn't been able to do before?
1: Fundamentally, what was new for me is being a band leader. I've been a supporting artist for so many musicians and projects. And so the opportunity to kind of step out with my own project and write for my own vision in quite an intuitive way was like, that's absolutely new. I mean, I'd presented versions of this music before, but the Jazz Festival Commission feels, you know, very concrete and very like a public statement in a way these smaller gigs have been building up to, for sure.
2: So it's kind of a culmination of a bunch of experimentation or thinking you've been doing for a while.
1: It's funny. I don't find myself experimenting. When I write, I have a voice memo. I use it or I don't. And then if at any point I'm not enjoying what I'm writing, I don't continue with it. Probably a really terrible approach, but that's just how it goes. The old metaphor of the sculpture already existing inside the marble, like I can tell whether it's in there or not. Maybe an unusual process. I feel like most of the artists that I love the most are just super prolific and then cull. For me, the culling happens during the creation process very early on rather than after the thing is done.
2: I absolutely identify with you because I do exactly the same thing. Very few of my ideas ever reach fruition because I'm constantly editing them before they're even fully formed, if you know what I mean.
1: Yeah. It has to feel like there is a very concrete end in sight or I can't, yeah.
2: Mm.
1: That's the key motivating element. Like,
2: do you think that comes out of you and me both being kind of session musicians of jacks of all trades? Like we know what the job is and we want to do the job?
1: I think it's just something to do with my wiring and temperament that makes me need to work that way. I don't know if it comes from these like professional artistic experiences necessarily. Maybe it does, but it doesn't seem that way to me.
2: Mm-hmm. In the music for this commission that you've written, are you leaving space for the other musicians to bring their own think and they determine quite a lot of what happens, or is it still kind of your vision or somewhere in between?
1: It's both, right? Like, in an improvising context, unlike in even pretty avant-garde classical settings, you'd have prescription to the point where the only input the performer might have is to do with, like, colour and texture, like subtleties, like very fine-grained subtleties.
2: Mm.
1: I mean, that's obviously a broad brush, but I feel like with the little experience I've had working with, you know, like kind of chamber ensembles and so on, it feels like the spirit of each performer of a composer's work is in the colour and detail they kind of add there. These subtleties of interpretation, where I am hiring in the first instance people who are already speaking within the realm, within the language that I'm doing, that already get the aesthetic and kind of sonic realms I'm hoping to tap into.
2: Mm-hmm.
1: And so there's a lot of leeway for them. But like in all improvised music, what I'm providing is a structure within which they can be themselves. It's fairly through composed, but I'm also drawing on, like, I love Yanis Denakis's like visual scores, the way that you kind of just got a Cartesian kind of graph, you know, like the Y might be sort of intensity or dynamic, and the X-axis might be, you know, time. And so I've worked some of that way with, say, for example, the Bubs ensemble, mm-hmm. Bubs and the Uncles. Those instruments can be written for using Western musical notation that, you know, we're familiar with, but lend themselves, I think, quite well to this avant-garde kind of visual score approach. I feel like the translation is a lot more immediate that way. Mm. And there's a lot more leeway for these wonderful artists to kind of express themselves within that. Their sound's already complete and their sound is already appropriate, so I don't need to direct much beyond giving them the places in the composition for them to speak, and a little, there might be written direction on the score, and of course them using their ears as well.
2: So you've just kind of left a space in the score for, like, them to just be them.
1: Yeah.
2: Bubs and the Uncles is a Taonga Puoro group?
1: Largely Taonga Puoro. There's, like, Ruby plays cello. Isaac Smith plays modular synthesizer. And Al Fraser exclusively is playing Taonga Puoro in this ensemble. But he's got pedals and wonderful electronics to give it a little extra interest, you know. 2026 flavor, I guess.
2: Yeah. Nice. I want to talk about the story, the idea behind this. It's a remarkable idea that while the people of Te Tairawhiti arrived on Waka, some also descend from the stones. Where did you come across that story?
1: This vivid memory of when I was 14 of my dad talking to the kind of late great actor Eru Potaka Dews about whakapapa, about our relationship with the broader iwi of Ngāti Porou as the kind of hapū of Rua Waipu, all of this. And part of the story, and I think this is particular to Rua Waipu and the kind of people of Rangitukia, that kind of area, is this idea of Te Ao Kōhatu, which I just found really interesting. I'm like, this idea of treating mythology as this very, like, you know, as a living history.
2: Hmm.
1: And perhaps having to not discriminate between what in the West we consider to be, like, history, concrete, factual historiography versus myth. All of these things, I think, in Te Ao Māori, at least in my interpretation, weave together to form a coherent oral history,
2: mm-hmm.
1: the most lossless information transmission system that doesn't distinguish between objective fact, again, air quotes, and mythology or storytelling or spirituality. And what that does is allows us to tell a compelling, memorable story that survives oral transmission in a way that a dry recital of concrete fact might not. I just love the idea of this fantastic history mixed in with the conventional, you know, conventionally understood history.
2: Mm.
1: The notion of these particular people coming from the rock and what that means, like what that means about, I don't know, temperament, perspective, Yeah.
2: The description on the festival website talks, I think you talk about contested whakapapa. Is this what you were meaning?
1: Yeah,
2: like
1: yeah.
2: Where you've got two versions or more versions of where we come from, where one comes from, and trying to make sense of that?
1: Absolutely, absolutely. So you have this sort of contestation between what, again, this kind of, we might call myth and history.
2: Mm-hmm.
1: And then also there is this like political dynamic between Hapu and the Runanga, the kind of organizing bodies of each iwi, in terms of negotiating treaty settlements, which were kind of at their height, at least in Ngāti Porou, in the time that I'm talking about, when I was a kid.
2: Hmm.
1: And so there's jostling between Hapu, to kind of disparate Hapu groups, and the choices of their Runanga that represent them but may not have the same ideas. So I feel like the contestation has a few axes, if that makes sense.
2: Do you think music might be quite a useful way of approaching these questions?
1: Yeah, especially instrumental music and improvised music. It doesn't necessarily demystify things at all. It interrogates it and investigates these ideas. There's no concrete answer that can be derived from a melody. Like, a melody is an aesthetic object that can just be interpreted. I love asking questions, poking and prodding, and not forcing the audience to conclude one way or another.
2: Yeah, right. Suggesting options, maybe.
1: Yeah, being able to investigate these kind of thorny issues or interesting and ideas, and also allow people to make up their own minds in a very fundamental way.
2: Hmm. We're talking about things not being literal, but there is a very literal connection to the title in the ensemble, because Ruby is playing a lithophone made out of stones. Tell me how that happened.
1: Ruby was in the South Island, and on a few beaches there, she found rocks that basically approximate a G major scale. So yeah, there is that literal element of kuahatu, like that we're playing this instrument made of stone. So there is that double aspect. Yeah.
2: Yeah, it's like a lovely blurring the distinction between stones speaking metaphorically and literally, because we'll actually hear them talk.
1: Oof, nicely put, Nick. Yeah, I love that. Yeah. Yeah.
2: Thanks, man.
1: That's a great synthesis right there. I love it.
2: Well, and with the rest of the ensemble, we'll hear Taonga Puworo, of course, but you've also got The Unknot, which is an improvising ensemble. When you put it all together, what are audiences going to hear?
1: You've got a double ensemble with drums and the lithophone at the centre. Mm-hmm. So The Unknot are what you'd expect from, I guess, a Antipodean modern jazz quintet, like double bass, electric guitar, piano, saxophone, drums. And then there's something that really locks us to Aotearoa, the Bubs Ensemble. And so the music travels back and forth between both.
2: Mm-hmm.
1: So there's kind of handing off, and then there are unisons and sort of different ways that the ensembles also combine. What I like about this commission is this is the most integrated those two ensembles have been out of all the times that I've presented this music. Them working together and what that means and how that works.
2: And you'll be, I think you said, in the centre. Are you guiding the performance from the drums or from percussion?
1: Yeah, broadly, yeah. I like the idea of things being musically obvious enough that people know when a section is moving on, you know, like obviously there are some, you know, notes and guide rails to keep everyone on track, but I feel like everyone is listening beautifully and playing empathetically in a way that we can tell. Like,
2: yeah,
1: that's always the best jazz. It's always like that.
2: When there's an understanding before you even start.
1: Exactly. And people don't even talk or need to look at each other necessarily. That just kind of flows. We've got a bit of that going, I promise. There might be some frantic looks, but but you'll be far enough away that you might not be able to detect them. So.
2: Oh, you want those frantic looks, don't you? You want there to be an edge.
1: That's right. That's right. An element of risk.
2: yeah.
1: An element of the unexpected. Absolutely. Absolutely. Yeah.
2: When the performance is finished and the audience is coming out of the venue at Tawhiri, is there anything that you hope they'll take away or they'll be thinking or talking about?
1: I'm hoping they'll have seen something unlike anything they've ever seen before. Plenty of it will be familiar in some way, but I hope elements of it provide them a unique experience. All my music has a strong element of catharsis, so I hope people feel a little lighter, a little maybe understood as they leave. yeah, and I hope people are provoked and interested, and I hope it spurs people to listen more deeply, examine the, you know, pay attention to the music that's coming out of Aotearoa now and in the future and in the past. You know, like there's a wealth of taonga puaroa and jazz tradition that is not taken on board as much as it perhaps should be.
2: Mm-hmm. And maybe they might at least know a little bit more about the story of people coming from the rocks and perhaps be more open to multiple narratives existing at the same time.
1: Absolutely, absolutely, yeah.
0: That was today's guest, Hirangi Shavarian Kar, talking with my colleague Nick Tipping. Hirangi is this year's featured artist in the Winnington Jazz Festival, which is on this month. And they were talking, among other things, about the work he's written, especially for the Jazz Festival, Te Ao Kohatu. And here's a bit of Hikarangi's band, The Unknot. This is an excerpt from their track. Oh, no, that's not that. That's not what we're after. Ah, can I get it? Yes, here it is. This is an excerpt from the track, Amalek.

That's an excerpt from a track, Amalek, by the band Unknot, which features today's guest on the program, Hikarangi Shaverian Kaa, who's chatting with my colleague and fellow Wellington Jazz Festival participant, Nick Tipping. Hikarangi is the Jazz Festival's 2026 commissioned artist. His commissioned work, Te Ao Kōhatu, will get its premiere at the Tawhiri Warehouse at 6 o'clock on Sunday evening, October 18th. Listen to RNZ Concert. It's coming up to 18 minutes past 4. I'm Brian Crump with you until 7. And here's that piece of music that got away on me, or tried to get away on me before, but I roped it back in. The overture by Carl Maria von Weber to his opera, The Ruler of Spirits. Anthony Witt conducts the New Zealand Symphony Orchestra.

Overture from the opera Rule of the Spirits by Kamaria von Weber, played by the New Zealand Symphony Orchestra. Yes, it's classic countdown time as we head towards another Labour weekend Monday. And the theme this year is piano. Your favourite piano piece. It doesn't have to be a piece just for the piano. It could be a piece featuring the piano, like this one by Emily Meyer.

Clavia Trio Hanover, and the fourth and final movement of the Piano Trio in E-flat by Emily Meyer. And if that is a piece of music that you think has a really delicious piano part, you'd like to nominate it, well, you can. It's not just piano solos we're interested in this year's Classical Countdown. It's piano music, or music that features the piano in a really beautiful way, in your opinion. And if you want to know how to take part in our Classic Countdown for 2026, you can either go to our website, rnz.co.nz. I think it's on the homepage of the RNZ website at the moment. Or you can just text 8824 8824 and write in your text message the word, just one word, piano. That's right, P-I-A-N-O. And the automatic response coming back will have information on how you can take part in this year's Classical Countdown. I was talking earlier about pianos in public, the White Piano in Waitemata Station, formerly the Britomart Station in Auckland. And somebody pointed out there's also a piano in Wellington Hospital, the main foyer there, which people often play. And yes, I've seen it, and I have heard people playing there, and it's a lovely thing to hear in a hospital environment. Somebody playing the piano kind of lifts you up, as it does if you just happen to be going through a railway station, in my opinion. Jasmine is a flower that you'll find in many parts, especially warmer parts of Asia and Oceania, but it's inspired people even in far north latitudes like the Baltic state of Latvia. Here's music by the Latvian composer Georgs Palacis. It's called Flowering Jasmine. It's played by Andrei Pushkarev, vibraphone, with the Kremerata Baltica Chamber Orchestra, directed by Gidon Kremer.

The piece was called Flowering Jasmine. It was by the Latvian composer Georgs Paletis. It's performed by Andrei Pushkarev on the vibraphone with the Kremerata Baltica Chamber Orchestra, directed by the great violinist and conductor Gidon Kremer. And speaking of things coming out of the old Soviet Empire, I've got news of a recording being made of Ross Harris's Symphony No. 8 in Ukraine, in Kiev, to share with you in a few minutes from now. But this is part of another symphony by Samuel Wesley, English composer who lived from about 1766 to 1837. He wrote this, perhaps his best known work, halfway through his life, his symphony in B-flat. We hear the second movement. He probably, well, in fact, he almost certainly had gone to some of the concerts that Joseph Haydn put on when he came to London in the 1790s, and maybe Haydn's symphonic spell was picked up by Samuel Wesley. You can decide for yourself by listening to the second movement. Here's the London Mozart Players, directed by Matthias Barmett.

Yes, I can hear a bit of Haydn there, but it's not all Haydn. It's mostly Samuel Wesley, the English composer, a movement from his symphony B-flat in B-flat, which he wrote in 1802, performed there by the London Mozart Players, conducted by Matthias Barmit. A New Zealand symphony being performed and recorded in Kiev at the moment. I'll tell you that story after this number by Nino Rota, his Piccola Offerta Musicale, little musical offering. And those making it are the flautist Emmanuel Paud, Paul Meyer, clarinet, François Meyer, oboe, Gilbert Audin, bassoon, and Benoît de Passoni, horn.

Piccola offerta musicale, a little musical offering by Nino Rota, played by Emmanuel Paud, flute, Paul Meyer, clarinet, François Meyer, oboe, Gilbert Audin, bassoon, and Benoit de Bassoni, horn. 11 minutes to 5 on RNZ Concert. On the 24th of February 2022, troops from Russia invaded Ukraine, precipitating the longest and deadliest war in Europe since 1945. Thousands, tens of thousands of lives lost, millions of lives displaced, refugees, biggest refugee crisis in Europe since the Second World War. And that invasion back in February of 2022 moved the Wellington composer Ross Harris to write some music in solidarity with Ukraine, which became his Symphony No. 8. Oh yes, the war has dragged on. But this morning, Ross got a message which reads, "Good afternoon, Mr. Harris. We recorded Symphony No. 8 in a bomb shelter in Kiev. I am sending you a link. I will let you know when the recording file is ready." And here's a bit of a recording made by the Christchurch Symphony Orchestra of that symphony by Ross in solidarity with Ukraine. Benjamin Northey is the conductor.

an excerpt from Ross Harris's Simply Number 8, which he wrote in response to the news of the Russian invasion of Ukraine back in 2022. He wrote that symphony in sympathy for the Ukrainian situation. It was played there by the Christchurch Symphony Orchestra, conducted by Benjamin Northey. This morning, Ross received an email from Kiev. "Good afternoon, Mr. Harris. We recorded Symphony Number 8 in a bomb shelter in the city. I'm sending you a link. Look forward to hearing the final recording when Ross gets it." RNZ Concert, I'm Brian Crump with you until 7 this evening. Taking us to the news at 5, this etude based on the Caprice, the Opus 1, the famous one by Paganini, the one that people seem to want to write variations on, including Paganini himself. This is the Liszt attempt. Marc-André Hamelin is the pianist.

0: Marc-Andre Hamelin and the Paganini Etude No. 6 in A minor by Franz Liszt. Is that one of your favourite piano pieces, even if the tune was originally for the violin? Well, text PIANO to 8824 8824, the word PIANO, and we'll send right back to you details of how to take part in this year's Classical Countdown Piano Edition, how to vote, what the categories are, all that kind of stuff. You can consider it while you listen to the news right now, because it's 5 o'clock.
1: RNZ News. Kia ora, good afternoon. I'm Karen McCarthy. The Health and Disability Commission says it received more than 3,300 complaints last year, a record number. The body investigates serious breaches of patient care. Commissioner Morag McDowell says the increase has come as the health system is under more pressure, but waits for investigations are getting shorter. New Zealand First is making a fresh push to eliminate backyard fireworks, saying it would reduce damage and harm to animals and property. The Greens are in favour, but it's not supported by National Labour and ACT. Mechanic company Midas fears the effects of the government relaxing warrant of fitness requirements. From next month, a wide range of cars will only have to get a warrant every 2 years or even 4 years for newer cars. Midas Chief Executive Jason Wilson says the gap will leave dangerous cars on the road. A post-mortem examination has been carried out on the body of a man found at a property in Hereford Street in Christchurch. Police are trying to determine what happened to 21-year-old Braden Hepworth, who was last seen early last month. His death is still being treated as unexplained. An overstayer who used a forged passport to come to New Zealand 38 years ago has lost his deportation appeal and will be sent back to Samoa. Lafaele Laoa used an assumed name when he arrived in 1988. He says he came initially because his partner had given birth, and later he cared for relatives. The US plans to make the first military execution in more than 60 years available for the public to view via internet live stream. Former US Army Major Nadal Hassan is set to be shot by firing squad in December for his 2009 attack on a military base in Texas, in which he killed 13 unarmed US soldiers and injured another 32. Asked by media if Hassan had made any final requests or reached out to President Donald Trump, Defense Secretary Pete Hegseth said, quote, "Don't care. We'll see him on December the 3rd. That's the news.
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0: And now the short forecast from Met Service, taking us through to the end of tomorrow, Saturday. The situation: low pressure to the right, low pressure to the left, a ridge of high pressure over the middle. That's where New Zealand is. But fronts are approaching and will reach the western side of the country sometime tomorrow, which means first for Northland, Auckland and the Coromandel Peninsula, mainly fine today. Partly cloudy with the chance of a shower tomorrow. More frequent in Northland by tomorrow night. Waikato down to Whanganui, also Bay of Plenty and the Central High Country. Partly cloudy with isolated showers in the afternoons and evenings. Eastern side of the North Island, Gisborne to Wairarapa. Occasional drizzle. Patchy in Wairarapa. Fine spells and isolated showers develop tomorrow afternoon. Manawatu down to Wellington, mainly fine today. Isolated showers tomorrow. Nelson down to Fiordland, mostly fine. Isolated showers about Buller today. Cloudy periods and showers tomorrow with possible thunderstorms about the ranges. Marlborough, Canterbury, Otago and Southland. Low cloud or fog about the coast, which lifts in the afternoons. Mainly fine inland. Isolated showers develop tomorrow afternoon with thunderstorms possible, especially inland. In the Chatham Islands, cloudy, drizzle possible tomorrow evening. 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
0: Now, if you don't have access to those playlists or those schedules, I can tell you, because I do, that from 7 o'clock tonight on Music Alive, it's a concert we recorded at the 2021 Wellington Jazz Festival, because the 2026 edition is on this month in Wellington. It's a concert given by the Clear Path Ensemble, a cosmic spiritual spin through neo-jazz. If you can have neoclassical, of course you can have neo-jazz. That's Music Alive tonight from 7, right here on RNZ Concert. Beginning the second half of my time with you, this little number, performed by the Gustavus Choir, Jubilate Deo.

Jubilate Deo, performed by the Gustavus Choir, Bonnie Jorgensen playing the piano. Music by Peter Anglia, who is, when he's not developing webs and websites, writes music like that. He's an American composer, still very much alive. Dmitri Shostakovich, well, he passed away in 1975, not before he'd written 15 brilliant symphonies. Here's a movement from one of them.

acerbic, witty opening movement of the Symphony No. 9 in E-flat by Dmitri Shostakovich, performed there by the Philharmonia Orchestra of London, conducted by Santu Matthias Rovali. This is a piece by Ernesto Nazareth. It's played by the Australia Ensemble.

escorregando, which translated from the Portuguese, I think means slipping, by the Brazilian Ernesto Nazareth, played by the Australia Ensemble. Here's another piano piece. Leif Ove Andenes is both the soloist and director of the Norwegian Chamber Orchestra in this, the third movement of the Piano Concerto No. 20 by Mozart, the one in D minor.

from D minor to D major. Leif Ove Andsnes was both a soloist and directed the Norwegian Chamber Orchestra in that, the third and final movement of the Piano Concerto No. 20 by Mozart. Is that your favourite piano piece? Text PIANO to 8824 8824, P-I-A-N-O, and we will send right back information on how you can take part in this year's Classical Countdown Piano Edition. Peter, our correspondent in Thorndon, writes, Max Bruch preferred the violin to the piano because it was the soul of melody. Can we not have a violin competition, please? Writes Peter, and he adds a little emoji of some form, whether it's the thinking one or is it a pleading one, I can't quite see. But, well, Peter, there's always next year. There's always next year. Maybe the fiddle will win out for next year's Classic Countdown. I don't know yet. We're focusing on the one right now. If you take part, maybe your favourite piece will be played sometime on Labour Day Monday. I don't know if it's confirmed, but what I think we're aiming at is bringing you 88 pieces for the 88 keys of your standard piano keyboard. But that's still a work in progress. Here's something Debussy wrote for the piano, but it's been arranged for the harp. Jardin sous la pluie, Gardens in the Rain from Estampes. It's played by the harpist Anne-Sophie Bertrand.

We just got to let that beautiful decaying chord ring out. It was Anne-Sophie Bertrand with her own arrangement of Jardin sur les Puits, Gardens in the Rain, from Estampes by Claude Debussy. Brings me at 29 minutes to 6 to our musical mental health service. Today's moment of count. If you've had a rough one, this might help out. It's an arrangement of an art song by Schubert. Du bist die Ruhe. You are the peace. And the peacemakers here are the cellist Andrew Joyce and the pianist Ray DeLille.

an arrangement of Schubert's song, Du bist Dieu, You Are the Peace, performed by Andrew Joyce, cello, Ray DeLeo, piano. And that was today's Moment of Calm on RNZ Concert, Toru Ki Te Whetū. 3 to 7, we'll have another one for you at about 5:30 on Monday afternoon. Going up a notch when it comes to members of the string family now, from cello to viola, and Helen Keller, soloist with the New Zealand Symphony Orchestra, and the prelude from the suite for that instrument and orchestra by Ralph Vaughan Williams.

Helen Callis, making sure her viola shines. And that the prelude from the Suite for Viola and Orchestra by Ray Vaughan Williams. She was joined by the New Zealand Symphony Orchestra, conducted by Mark Today. Émile Bernard was a French composer, lived in the 19th century, played the organ. This is a piece he wrote for winds. It's Divertissement, Opus 36. We hear the first movement performed by the Holland wind players.

The Holland Windpliers with the first movement of the Divertissement by Emile Bernard. This is a piece by Domenico Cimarosa, the overture from Giannina e Bernardoni. It's played by the Toronto Chamber Orchestra, directed by Kevin Mallon.

That was the Toronto Chamber Orchestra and the overture from the opera Giannina e Bernardone by Domenico Cimarosa. Chris, our correspondent in Australia, who works at Australia Post, was listening in and heard us talking about pianos in public places, including the one that's in the foyer of the Wellington Hospital, and writes, "There's one in my local hospital in Melbourne. Looks like a decent one too, not an upright, and to my unskilled eye, in very good nick, well polished and everything, but locked at all times. There is a sign saying you can apply for the key at reception, but it is not obvious where that is. It is certainly not in line of sight from the piano. Admittedly, I don't have to go there often, and when I do, I don't necessarily make a point of checking in on the piano, but I've never seen or heard it in use. As far as public gestures go, it's the most mean-spirited one I think I've ever seen." Or maybe one day, Chris, somebody will unlock the key. I guess there's always the concern if it's right near the serious working area of a hospital, one of the wards, that perhaps you don't want to disturb patients who maybe just can't tolerate too much noise at all, even if it's somebody playing the piano. But then on the other hand, if it's somebody playing the piano very beautifully, that would help in my convalescence. I'm certain of it. And here's an example of that right now.

Susan Tomes, piano, with Jerome Kern's great jazz standard, Smoke Gets in Your Eyes. Speaking of jazz music alive tonight, on RNZ Concert features a recording made at the 2021 Wellington Jazz Festival. The ensemble, featuring seven of Wellington's best jazz musicians, the Clare Path Ensemble, recorded at St Peters-on-Willis 5 years ago. That's music alive in just over an hour from now. Abdelazam is a play by Afra Ben, and when she wrote it, when it was staged, she asked, or somebody asked, Henry Purcell to write some incidental music for the play. One of those tunes became the basis for Benjamin Britten's Young Person's Guide to the Orchestra, but that wasn't the only quirky, funny, appealing tune that he wrote for the play. He also wrote this hornpipe.

Two Davids, David Orlovsky, clarinet, and David Bergmuller, lute, and the hornpipe, and the incidental music that Henry Purcell wrote for Abdelazar, played by Aphra Behn, back in 1695, 331 years ago. Our second feature work, the Violin Sonata by Antonin Dvorak, is coming your way very soon as we enter my final hour with you today. That's after this.

That's one of the pieces that catches unaware announcers out. And I was one of them once. Hopefully never again. The fourth and final movement of the Quintet No. 2 for flute, string, trio and harp by Jean Francais. Valérie Milot played the harp. François Valliers, the viola. Raphael Dubé, the cello. Jocelyn Waugh, flute. And Antoine Barret, the violin. And speaking of violins, here comes our second feature work today on Irons at Concert 3-7, the Violin Sonata, Opus 57 by Antonin Dvorak. He wrote this pretty much at the same time he was writing the violin concerto that he composed. It's in three movements, usual, fast, slow, fast pattern. It's played by Pavel Sporchel, violin, Peter Yurikovsky, piano. Violin Sonata in F, our second feature work today by A for Antonin Dvorak.

The longer it went, the more it sounded like Dvorak and the less it sounded like Brahms. That was Dvorak's Violin Sonata in F, his Opus 57, played by Pavel Spoichel, violin Peter Yudikovsky, piano. Our second feature work today on RNZ Concert, Doro Kitafitu, 3 to 7. I'm into my final half hour with you now, and that begins with this.

The Ensemble Amaryllis, with a movement from the Suite in G by Elizabeth Jacquet de Laguerre. Between now and my clock off time, handing over to Music Alive, I've got music by Beethoven, one of his Scottish songs, music by J.S. Bach, played by Alexander Tullow. I think I'll finish with the March in the Corallia Suite by Jean Sibelius. And right now, if we'd played this about 6 weeks ago, it would have been bang on time because it would have been dark, but not anymore. We're well into spring now. This is a nocturne from A Midsummer Night's Dream, the incidental music written by Felix Mendelssohn. It's played by the Orpheus Chamber Orchestra.

A Nocturne from A Midsummer Night's Dream, the incidental music that Felix Mendelssohn wrote for a production of the play, the best part of 180 years ago now. It was played by the Orpheus Chamber Orchestra. And now a Scottish song by a German, the German being Beethoven, Faithful Johnny. It's played by Nicola Benedetti. She's playing the violin. Sheku Kanamason on cello. I'm going to be speaking to Sheku's sister, Isita, next week because she's coming out to New Zealand to perform with the New Zealand Symphony Orchestra. And Benjamin Grosvenor on piano and the singer, well, that's Gerald Finley.

Faithful Johnny, one of the Scottish songs arranged by Beethoven, performed there by baritone Gerald Finley. Nicola Benedetti played the violin, Sheku Kenna Mason, the cello, and Benjamin Grosvenor, the piano. This is a concerto in C minor by J.S. Bach, although it's not a concerto, as in there's no soloist and no orchestra. There's just a pianist. But it's taken from the violin concerto in E minor, Opus 1, number 2 by Benedetto Marcello, which leaves me a bit confused, but I'll get back to you. I can tell you the pianist here is Alexandra Tarot.

The Concerto in C Minor was originally written by Benedetto Marcello, but obviously J.S. Bach got hold of it and turned it into a solo piano, or at least keyboard piece, and it was played there by the pianist Alexandra Tarot. Now, I just want to rearrange the order, and I'd forgotten to do that, so I'm going to see if I can move one... yes, I have, because I'd like to finish with the March from the Corelia Suite by Sibelius. Taking us to that, we've got this little number by Joseph Bologna Chevalier de Saint-Georges, sung by Lorraine Oliva, soprano.

an aria by the Afro-Franc composer, African-French composer, Joseph Bologna Chevalier de Saint-Georges, Sospiro Volato, Sighs Fly Away, sung by Lorraine Oliva, soprano with the Orchestra de l'Opéra Royale, off a movie on the life of the composer who was the son of a slave owner and a slave, became a soldier, was also a musician, went to Paris, gained a reputation as a very fine violinist and also a composer. But that's not quite all the music I have time to bring you today on RNZ Concert, Toru Ki Te Whutu, 3 to 7, which is produced by Robin Jackery, presented by me, Brian Crump. Our finale for the week is the Alamashia from the Coradia Suite by Jean Sibelius, played by the Indriseo, conducted by Pietari Inkinen. Music Alive is after this, and I'm back with you after 3 on Monday afternoon. Look forward to your company then, but for now, kia pai te pō. Have a lovely evening. Matiwa. Bye for now. Here come the trumpets.

0: Set your spine tingling and open your ears to opera. There's tragedy and triumph, heroes and heartbreak, and extraordinary voices from all over the world. Music Alive at the Opera, Saturday from 7 p.m. on RNZ Concert.
1: Hello, David Morris with you through until midnight, back in my usual time of day. At 9 o'clock, as usual, we'll begin evenings with early music up late and an overture to an opera by Lully tonight. But first, it is time for Music Alive.
2: Kia ora and good evening. I'm Nick Tipping. Tonight's concert from the 2021 Wellington Jazz Festival features the Clear Path Ensemble, the new project and brainchild of Wellington Jazz and Sonic Arts graduate Corey Champion. Corey's well known as a DJ and producer and a drummer, and is connected to a wide range of musical scenes in New Zealand. As a jazz drummer, he's worked with Lucian Johnson and Honey Bolton. As a funk player, he's jammed with Electric Wire Hustle. On the pop side, he's worked with Louis Baker and Astaire. And he produces left field house and techno under the name Borrowed Seas. Tonight's concert featuring the Clear Path Ensemble is, in Corey's own words, his first offering to the jazz gods. Having spent many years playing drums alongside some of New Zealand's most talented musicians, this music is an amalgamation of the energy and spirit that the Wellington scene encompasses. Walking over the blurred lines of psychedelia and spiritual jazz, and taking cues from planetary rhythms and celestial oddities, the Clear Path Ensemble invokes a higher sense of self through the transformative power of sound. Tonight's show includes compositions by Corey Champion alongside collaborations between Corey and members of the band. Joining Corey on stage in the Clear Path Ensemble are Mike Isaacs on clarinet and synthesizer, Louisa Williamson playing tenor sax and flute, Daniel Hales on keyboards, Johnny Lawrence playing the bass, Michael August on guitar, and Ricky Gooch playing drums and percussion. Corey Champion himself plays drums and vibraphone. From St. Peter's on Willis in Wellington, Corey Champion and the Clear Path Ensemble.

Hello. Thank you all so much for coming tonight. So it's really great to play a full house here in Wellington. Thank you. The next song we're going to play is a new one off the next record, I guess, and it's called Absolvo.

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That was a song called Future Fatigue. It's the first time we've played that. We're going to play a song now that features Daniel Hales on the piano. Give it up for Daniel Hales, everyone. This one is entitled Drip.

We have come to the last song for the evening. Big thank you to the band. So we have Daniel Hales on piano and Rhodes. Louisa Williamson on flute. Mike Isaacs on bass clarinet and synthesizer. Johnny Lawrence on electric bass. Mike Fabulous on guitar and percussion. Also, big thanks to Ricky Gooch on drums. We're going to play the last song now. This one is called Solar Eclipse. Thank you.

0: Thank you all so much for coming. We had a great audience. See you next time. Cheers.
1: Wellington drummer, percussionist and producer Corey Champion with the Clear Path Ensemble, a mix of psychedelia, spiritual jazz and funk. This concert was commissioned by the Wellington Jazz Festival as part of the St. Peter's series. To hear all the concerts from the series, just go to the RNZ website, rnz.co.nz/musicalive. Tonight's show was produced and engineered by Daryl Stack for RNZ. My thanks also to Music Alive producer Ryan Smith. I'm Nick Tipping. Thanks for joining me. Until next time, noho iho rā.
2: And do tune in tomorrow afternoon at 5 o'clock for Inside Out. Nick Tipping in the second half of the programme will be previewing the 2026 Jazz Festival. Tomorrow evening at 7, it's Music Alive at the Opera, and we're off to the Vienna Staatsoper for a production of The Bartered Bride by Smetana. Well, to continue tonight's Music Alive, we'll start with some music by Elena Katz-Chernin, Australian composer, Reinventions After Bach. Recorder player Genevieve Lacey with the Auckland Philharmonia.

Reinventions After Bach by Elena Katz-Chernin. Genevieve Lacey played the recorder with the Auckland Philharmonia conducted by Leo Hussein, a recording we made in May of 2025. Well, next on Music Alive, we'll hear the 2025 NZSO National Youth Orchestra with conductor Adam Johnson. This is a performance of one of the great tone poems by Richard Strauss, Don Juan.

Don Juan, a tone poem by Richard Strauss. Adam Johnson conducted the 2025 NZSO National Youth Orchestra, part of a concert of theirs that we recorded in July of last year. RNZ Concert's Classic Countdown is happening on Labor Day Monday, and this year we'll be counting down to the nation's favourite piece of piano music. Now that can be solo piano, film soundtracks with piano, chamber music, piano concertos, songs with piano accompaniment. The list is almost endless. Just go to rnz.co.nz/concert and tell us your three favourite pieces of piano-related music. You've until midnight on Sunday the 18th. We'll compile your answers after that and play the results on Labor Day. That is rnz.co.nz/concert. Or if you like, text piano to 8824 and we'll send the link to the voting form out to you that way. And speaking of the piano, here is Liam Wooding with some music by Frédéric Chopin, the Fantasy in F minor, opus 49.

Fantasy in F minor by Chopin, Opus 49. Liam Wooding, the pianist, part of a concert we recorded in June 2024. A little Philip Glass to round off tonight's Music Alive. From NZ Trio, this is part of an arrangement of Glass's String Quartet No. 3, titled Mishima, arranged for piano trio. This is the sixth movement.

NZ Trio playing music by Philip Glass, originally for string quartet. That was a piano trio arrangement of part of Mishima, Glass's string quartet number 3. NZ Trio. Well, do stay tuned. Evenings and early music up late coming soon. But first, a song by Lilburn, the first of 3 songs for voice and piano, soprano Tracy Chadwell and pianist Pamela Lydiard.

Hello, I'm David Morris. Join me for the Musical Omnivore on Sunday afternoons. Music from the Renaissance to the Romantics and beyond, and performers from the dawn of recording to the present day. The Musical Omnivore, 3 o'clock Sunday on RNZ Concert. And coming up in this week's edition of the Musical Omnivore, it's Felix Weingartner as composer, arranger, and as conductor. And we'll hear him conducting in the 1930s, music by Handel and Beethoven. Right now, time for evenings and early music up late, and a Lully overture to his opera Isis, La Symphonie du Marais, directed by Hugo Reyne.

The overture from the opera Isis by Jean-Baptiste Lully, La Symphonie du Marais, directed by Hugo Reyne. Well, from 17th century France to 18th century Italy, and music by Vivaldi. This is the air for Chalumeau, the ancestor of the clarinet, La Tortora, originally from the oratorio Judita Triumphans. This arrangement by Andreas Tarkmann, Martin Fröst, with cellist Alexander Scherf, and the ensemble Concerto Köln.

La Tortura by Vivaldi, originally from Judita Triumphans, an oratorio of the composers, Martin Fröst with cellist Alexander Scherf and Concerto Köln. It was originally an aria for mezzo and Chalumeau, that arrangement deleting the voice from Andreas Tarkmann. A little Locatelli next. This is the third movement of his violin concerto in C minor, Opus 3, number 2. Shushan Serenosyan with the Venice Baroque Orchestra.

Part of a Locatelli violin concerto, the Concerto in C minor, Opus 3, Number 2. Shoshan Cyrenosyan was the soloist with the Venice Baroque Orchestra. Evenings on RNZ Concert. It's a piece next by Princess Anna Amalia of Prussia, the sister of Frederick the Great. Music for flute, the second movement of her flute sonata in F. Maybe this was composed for her brother, I'm not sure. Jean Brenac is the flutist here, with Jennifer Hardy playing the cello, and Johann Müller, the harpsichordist.

The second movement of a flute sonata in F by Princess Anna Amalia of Prussia. Jean Braignac, Jennifer Hardy and Johan Moulin playing flute, cello and harpsichord. You're tuned to Evenings on RNZ Concert, and it's Beethoven next. His variations on ein Mädchen oder Weibchen from Mozart's opera The Magic Flute. We will hear Adrian Brendel, the cellist, and his father Alfred Brendel, the pianist.

Variations on Ein Mädchen oder Weibchen from Mozart's Magic Flute by Beethoven. Adrian Brendel, the cellist, Alfred Brendel, the pianist. And you are tuned to Evenings on RNZ Concert. Next in the programme, it's Respighi, his first suite of ancient airs and dances, based on Renaissance lute pieces, first of all a Belletto by Simone Molinaro, then a Gagliarda by Vincenzo Galilei, the father of the astronomer Galileo, then an anonymous Villanella, and a Passamezzo, which is also an anonymous end-16th century piece. We'll hear the Ancient Airs and Dances Suite No. 1 by Respighi from the Lausanne Chamber Orchestra, Jesus Lopez Cobos conducting.

Ancient Airs and Dances Suite No. 1 by Respighi, Jesús López Cobos and the Lausanne Chamber Orchestra. Next on Evenings on RNZ Concert, it's Brahms from pianist Marc-André Hamelin, the second of the piano pieces, Opus 119.

Intermezzo in the E minor, opus 119, number 2 by Brahms, pianist Marc-André Hamelin. Well, maybe that is one of your very favourite pieces of piano music. If so, then why not vote for it for the Classic Countdown? This year on Labour Day Monday, we're counting down to the nation's favourite piece of piano music. And now that could be solo piano music, but also film soundtracks with piano, piano concertos, chamber music, songs with piano accompaniment even. Just go to rnz.co.nz/concert and tell us your three favourite pieces of piano-related music. Even till midnight on Sunday the 18th, we'll then compile your answers and on Labour Day Monday play out the results. That is rnz.co.nz/concert. Or, if you like, text PIANO to 8824 and we'll send the voting form link to you that way. A little Vaughan Williams from baritone Benjamin Luxon and pianist David Willison, Lyndon Lee.

moody, moonlit melodies, thunderous virtuosity, and delicate poetry. 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

Serenade Melancolique in B minor by Tchaikovsky, Lelo Josefovitz with the Montreal Symphony Orchestra. Kia ora, you are tuned to Evenings on RNZ Concert. I'm David Morris. We're off to the movies now, and strangely enough, this is one I actually have seen, though I can't really remember anything about it. It's Strange Invaders, an early 1980s tribute to 1950s sci-fi B-movies. The music's by John Addison, and we'll hear it played by the BBC Concert Orchestra, conducted by Ruman Gamba.

Music for the film Strange Invaders by John Addison, Roman Gamba and the BBC Concert Orchestra. You're tuned to Evenings on RNZ Concert. Do stay tuned, some of the major works coming up, a string quartet by Robert Schumann and also the motet Jesu meine Freude by Johann Sebastian Bach. But right now, Mozart, part of the Gran Partita, or Serenade No. 10 in B-flat. Sir Neville Mariner and the Academy of St. Martin in the Fields.

Out of the Grand Partita, Mozart's Serenade No. 10 in B-flat, Kerschel 361, the Academy of St. Martin in the Fields, and conductor Sir Neville Mariner. Well, next on Evenings on RNZ Concert, it's Robert Schumann and his String Quartet No. 3 in A, one of three quartets that make up his Opus 41. Schumann embarked on a study of the quartets of Mozart and Beethoven before writing his string quartet, and you can certainly hear that influence in it. This quartet dedicated to Schumann's friend Felix Mendelssohn. String Quartet No. 3 by Schumann, played here by the Tokarczuk Quartet.

String Quartet in A, Opus 41, Number 3, the String Quartet Number 3 by Robert Schumann. It was played there by the Tokarczuk Quartet. This is Evenings on RNZ Concert. Some music next by an 18th century lutenist and composer, Rudolf Strauber. He was German-born, but eventually moved to England and died there. This is the openings of her Sonata in C, which is played here by Baroque guitarist Benjamin Perrault.

0: Brezarola from the Songs of the Verne, set 3, music by Canteloube, sung by soprano Karina Gauvin and the Canadian Chamber Ensemble. The conductor was Raffi Aminyan.
1: The huge Wellington Jazz Festival is coming up, 180 gigs in 5 days and some stellar acts. This week on Inside Out, I'm checking out the headliners and the finalists for the APRA Best Jazz Composition Award, which will be announced during the festival. The 2026 Wellington Jazz Festival on Inside Out with me, Nick Tipping, Saturday 5 till 7 on RNZ Concert.
0: Kia ora, you are tuned to Evenings on RNZ Concert. I'm David Morris. The RNZ Concert Classic Countdown is happening on Labor Day. We'll be counting down this year to the nation's favourite piece of piano music. And it can be piano music of any kind, not just solo piano, but even songs with piano accompaniment or chamber pieces. To put in your entries, go to rnz.co.nz/concert and tell us your 3 favourite pieces of piano-related music. That's rnz.co.nz/concert, or if you'd like, you can text piano to 8824 and we'll send you the voting form link that way. And speaking of the piano, here is music for the piano played by John Chen, Au Gré des Ondes, Along the Waves by Henri Dutilleux.

Au gré des ondes, along the waves. Music by Henri Dutilleux. The pianist was John Chen. You're tuned to Evenings, and music next by Ruth Gipps. A piece called Kringlemeyer Garden, which is her symphonic impressions of visiting a garden and arboreal museum in the Lake District. The BBC Philharmonic with conductor Rumon Gamba.

Kringlemeyer Garden by Ruth Gipps, the BBC Philharmonic conducted by Ruman Gamba. Well, do stay tuned. Coming up in around about 8 minutes' time, we'll hear a motet by Bach, Jesu meine Freude. But before then, music by Australian composer Matthew Heinzen, Love Serenade. It's scored for bassoon and piano and played here by Ben Hoadley and Dean Sky Lucas.

Bassoonist Ben Hoadley and pianist Dean Sky Lucas. Love Serenade by Australian composer Matthew Heinzen. Well, next on Evenings, it's music by Johann Sebastian Bach and one of his motets, possibly the greatest of them all, Jesu meine Freude, Jesu my joy, my heart's repose. We'll hear a recording from the Monteverdi Choir and conductor Sir John Elliott Gardner.

Jesu meine Freude, Jesu my joy, my heart's repose. A motet by Bach, John Eliot Gardner conducting the Monteverdi Choir. On Labor Day Monday, we are counting down to the nation's favourite piece of piano music. Solo piano, film soundtracks with piano, chamber music, piano concertos, songs with piano accompaniment. To vote for your favourite piano-related piece of music, just go to rnz.co.nz/concert or text piano to 8824 and we will send you the link to the voting form. Here's some music for cello and piano, played by Emmanuel Bertrand and Pascal Amoyel, music by Saint-Saëns, Prayer.

The Wounded Heart, the first of Grieg's Elegiac Melodies, Opus 34, played there by the NZSO Chamber Orchestra, a recording you can only hear here, as it was recorded by RNZ. And that is it from me for this evening. David Morris signing off, of course wishing you a very good night and a very good weekend. Here is some music by Franz Liszt to begin Music Through the Night, which will take you through until 6 o'clock in the morning. This is Ave Maria Dargedelt. The pianist is Leslie Howard.

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0: 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Te reo irirangi o Aotearoa.
1: RNZ News, Atamarie, good morning, I'm Sarah Bradley. The former UN Human Rights Chief and International Court of Justice Judge Navi Pillay has been awarded the 2026 Nobel Peace Prize. The South African judge was recognised for her efforts to promote peace and international law. Ms. Pillay has taken part in high-profile work considering allegations of human rights violations, including in Rwanda, Myanmar and Gaza. Her early work included defending anti-apartheid activists in South Africa. The president of the Animal Law Association is questioning whether New Zealand First will follow through on a promise to ban the public sale and private use of fireworks if it is part of the next government. It is promising to introduce legislation within the first 100 days of a new government after its coalition partners National and ACT rejected a recommendation to do so in July. But Marcelo Rodriguez Ferreira says a pre-election commitment is no guarantee the ban will become law. He is urging Labour and National to back the fireworks ban. The French government has made its first sign of giving ground to teenage protesters, with a promise of 3,000 extra supply teachers in the coming days. Education Minister Edouard Geoffrey made the offer after another day of sometimes violent demonstrations by high school students. 6,900 people have now been arrested, 86% of whom are under the age of 18, since protests began centred around demands for more resources in secondary education. And the Film Commission has selected the Māori Gothic feature Marama as New Zealand's submission for Best International Feature Film for next year's Academy Awards in the United States. Marama is the debut feature film by the writer and director Tarator Stappard. Set in Victorian-era Yorkshire and blending horror, history and Māori storytelling traditions, it follows a young Māori woman who is summoned from Aotearoa to England. That's the news.

0: Hello, I'm David Morris. Join me for The Musical Omnivore on Sunday afternoons. Music from the Renaissance to the Romantics and beyond, and performers from the dawn of recording to the present day. The Musical Omnivore, 3 o'clock Sunday on RNZ Concert.
1: Now the short forecast from Met Service to midnight tonight. Northland, Auckland, Waikato and Coromandel. Partly cloudy with a chance of a shower. Rain about Northland tonight, possibly heavy. Waitomo to Wellington, also Bay of Plenty and the Central High Country. Partly cloudy with isolated showers this afternoon and evening. Gisborne to Wairarapa, occasional drizzle. Patchy about Wairarapa, fine spells and isolated showers developing this afternoon. Nelson, drizzly showers developing this morning, but heavier showers inland turning to rain tonight. Buller to Westland, cloud increasing, with showers from afternoon, especially about the ranges where some may be heavy and thundery. Marlborough, Canterbury, North Otago and Dunedin, mostly cloudy with patchy morning drizzle about Canterbury, showers developing afternoon, possibly thundery inland. Central Otago, Clutha, Southland and Fiordland, a mainly fine morning, but areas of early fog, isolated showers from late afternoon, some could be heavy. And for the Chatham Islands, cloudy. Now to the main centres, Auckland partly cloudy with the chance of a light shower mainly at night, northeasterlies developing in the morning and 20. Tauranga cloudy periods with the chance of an afternoon shower, northerlies for a time afternoon and early evening 20. Hamilton often cloudy with the chance of a shower from afternoon, northeasterlies for a time afternoon and early evening 21. Wellington cloud increasing and the chance of a shower from afternoon, light winds and 19. Christchurch low cloud with patchy morning drizzle, then the chance of an evening shower, northeasterlies strong in exposed places, easing at night and 17. And Dunedin areas of low cloud about Otago Peninsula, otherwise fine, northeasterlies and your high will be 16. 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

Well, there's a nice way to start the morning. I can't dance, you can't dance, but let's admit we're definitely dancing, if you remember the film Song of Norway. That was a musical. And that was the tune, Norwegian Dancers, the second of the dancers by Edvard Grieg, the Estonian National Symphony Orchestra, conducted by Pavel Järvi. Very good morning to you, Morina. It is Rahul Roy, Saturday, 10th of October. Goodness, isn't time moving along? I'm Kerry MacDonald, looking forward to the morning with our music and you, this Rahul Roy. And it may be an auspicious day for you, or it may not. Whichever. Have a good one. But we're going to start now, or continue with the music now, for a divertimento, a little divertimento scored for piano trio, and it's by Mozart.

a lovely divertimento. It was the second movement of Mozart's divertimento in B-flat. And lovely musicians. We heard pianist Daniel Barenboim, Michael Barenboim played violin, and Kayan Soltani played the cello. So a bit of a family affair. And it brings us to 17 minutes past 6 on this Saturday morning. And some music now by Brahms from a set of piano pieces. We're getting a lot of piano. I think that's because we are really trying to encourage you to think about what your favourite piano piece is for our countdown, Classic Countdown. That's this year's Settling the Score version, Classic Countdown, and it's all focused on piano. We're trying to find New Zealand's favourite piano piece. Perhaps it is this one by Brahms. This is one of his intermezzi, a ballade, as well as this one, which is a romanza in F major. Murray Pariah, the pianist.

Well, maybe one of those Brahms piano pieces in that set, the Opus 118, is perhaps one of your favourites. If you do want to vote for your favourite piano piece, and it can be a solo piece or with an orchestra, a concerto, might even be a little bit of a film score that you've heard that has a beautiful piano piece in it. You can vote and you can get the entry form on our website. That's rnz.co.nz/concert. Or you can even text 8824, text piano, the word piano to 8824, and we'll send you a voting form so that you can make your contribution to deciding New Zealand's favourite piano piece. That one was Murray Pariah playing the fifth of Brahms's Opus 118, The Romancer. It's now 23 minutes past six, and we do know quite a little bit about the composers of the past, but the people who played their music, how much do we know about them? It's fascinating to think some of those players in the same way that we think about today's stars, but without the media, of course. There was a violinist, Franz Clement, that Beethoven came across when he first went to Vienna. Clement was really famous. He had amazing talent and skill, a child prodigy on the violin, and he had an amazing memory, it's said. Plenty of the sort of tricks on his violin that we might expect Jimi Hendrix got up to on his guitar. But Beethoven had great respect for him, and he wrote a violin concerto for him. And as is so often the case, the concerto was finished so late that legend has it that Clement practically sight-read the premiere performance.

Oh, wonderful violin playing from Maria Dueñas. She was joined by the Vienna Symphony Orchestra, conducted by Manfred Honeck, playing the third movement of Beethoven's Violin Concerto in D. You're listening to Mornings on RNZ Concert on this, the last weekend of the school holidays. It's 25 to 7 and we have a piece by a Finnish-born Swedish composer, a whirling tarantella.

Tarantella for flute and piano by Laura Netzel. She was a pianist, conductor, and a really accomplished composer who often published her name under the name N. Largo, published her music under the name N. Largo. That was flutist Paula Gudmundsson with Tracy Lipka Perry at the piano. Or from the piano and flute to cello and winds, and Jacques Ibert being

Wasn't that delightful? Jacques Ibert, the first movement of his concerto for cello and wind instruments. Adele Bitter was the cellist with the Deutsche Symphonieorchestra Berlin. Now, if you're lucky enough to be able to sleep a little longer this morning, here's a lullaby.

Gabrielle Fauré's Bessis, wasn't it lovely? The violinist Anne-Sophie Mutter with Vienna Philharmonic. And it's Bach now, one of his Brandenburg concertos. This one was number 6. It's got no violins, 2 different types of viola. But in this recording of the 3rd movement, not even that. This is the New Zealand Guitar Quartet.

No violins, not even violas. The guitar quartet, New Zealand guitar quartet, playing the third movement of Bach's Brandenburg Concerto No. 6 in B-flat. Now, as a young man, Richard Strauss wrote his first horn concerto for his father to perform, and a second in his last years was written as a tribute to his father's memory. Here's the third movement of that second horn concerto, featuring Christoph Ess playing the horn.

horn player Christoph S. with Symphony Orchestra Aachen, conducted by Christopher Ward. And that was a recording of the third movement, the Rondo, of Richard Strauss's Horn Concerto No. 2 in E-flat. That's the one that he wrote as a tribute to his father's memory. You're listening to Mornings on RNZ Concert on this Saturday morning. And it's time for the bird.

0: The hee-hee, the stitch bird. Te reo irirangi o Aotearoa.
1: RNZ News, Atamarie, good morning, I'm Sarah Bradley. The former UN Human Rights Chief and International Court of Justice Judge Navi Pillay has been awarded the 2026 Nobel Peace Prize. The South African judge was recognised for her efforts to promote peace and international law. Ms. Pillay has taken part in high-profile work considering allegations of human rights violations, including in Rwanda, Myanmar and Gaza. Her early work included defending anti-apartheid activists in South Africa. The president of the Animal Law Association is questioning whether New Zealand First will follow through on a promise to ban the public sale and private use of fireworks if it is part of the next government. It is promising to introduce legislation within the first 100 days of a new government after its coalition partners National and ACT rejected a recommendation to do so in July. But Marcelo Rodriguez Ferreira says a pre-election commitment is no guarantee the ban will become law. He is urging Labour and National to back the fireworks ban. The French government has made its first sign of giving ground to teenage protesters, with a promise of 3,000 extra supply teachers in the coming days. Education Minister Edouard Geoffrey made the offer after another day of sometimes violent demonstrations by high school students. 6,900 people have now been arrested, 86% of whom are under the age of 18, since protests began centred around demands for more resources in secondary education. And the Film Commission has selected the Māori Gothic feature Marama as New Zealand's submission for Best International Feature Film for next year's Academy Awards in the United States. Marama is the debut feature film by the writer and director Tarator Stappard. Set in Victorian-era Yorkshire and blending horror, history and Māori storytelling traditions, it follows a young Māori woman who is summoned from Aotearoa to England. That's the news.
2: 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The Bartered Bride, our opera, tonight from 7 on RNZ Concert.
1: Now the short forecast from Met Service to midnight tonight. Northland, Auckland, Waikato and Coromandel, partly cloudy with a chance of a shower. Rain about Northland tonight, possibly heavy. Waitomo to Wellington, also Bay of Plenty and the Central High Country, partly cloudy with isolated showers this afternoon and evening. Gisborne to Wairarapa, occasional drizzle, patchy about Wairarapa, fine spells and isolated showers developing this afternoon. Nelson, drizzly showers developing this morning, but heavier showers inland turning to rain tonight. Buller to Westland, cloud increasing, with showers from afternoon, especially about the ranges where some may be heavy and thundery. Marlborough, Canterbury, North Otago and Dunedin, mostly cloudy with patchy morning drizzle about Canterbury, showers developing afternoon, possibly thundery inland. Central Otago, Clutha, Southland and Fiordland, a mainly fine morning, but areas of early fog, isolated showers from late afternoon, some could be heavy. And for the Chatham Islands, cloudy. Now to the main centres, Auckland partly cloudy with the chance of a light shower mainly at night, northeasterlies developing in the morning at 20. Tauranga cloudy periods with the chance of an afternoon shower, northerlies for a time afternoon and early evening 20. Hamilton often cloudy with the chance of a shower from afternoon, northeasterlies for a time afternoon and early evening 21. Wellington cloud increasing and the chance of a shower from afternoon, light winds and 19. Christchurch low cloud with patchy morning drizzle, then the chance of an evening shower, northeasterlies strong in exposed places, easing at night and 17. And Dunedin areas of low cloud about Otago Peninsula, otherwise fine, northeasterlies and your high will be 16. 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
4: Namihi o te ata. Very good morning and welcome to RNZ Concert Mornings on this Rahoroi Saturday. It's the 10th of October. I hope you've been enjoying a couple of weeks if you are a school student, a couple of weeks of holiday. And if you are related, I hope you've been enjoying the company of your younger people for these couple of weeks. We're going to make your Saturday morning all lovely with some lovely music, and starting with music by Claude Debussy.

pianist Jean-Flamme Bavouzet playing Claude Debussy's Danse, which was originally called Tarentelle Styrienne. It's a piece of piano music that's often orchestrated, but it might be one of those pieces that you really like as a piano piece. And remembering, we are looking for New Zealand's favourite piano piece in our classic countdown this year. Voting has opened. It closes on the 18th of October. So you can get a entry form, application form, to put your three favourite piano pieces and vote for them. You can also text piano, the word piano, to 8824 to vote for your favourite piece. Your voting form will be sent directly to you, and maybe Debussy is the one. Well, we're continuing with our music here on the radio with music from a film. It's called Moonrise Kingdom, the film. It's a bit of an oddball comedy drama about two teenagers who fall in love on a New England island in the 1960s. And there are five cues on the soundtrack album. All of them are called the heroic weather conditions of the universe. Well, the first part, A Veiled Mist, introduces the main theme.

The Heroic Weather Conditions of the Universe, Part 1, A Veiled Mist. Music by Alexandre Desplat for the film Moonrise Kingdom. Wes Anderson directed that one. And we heard a studio ensemble playing that. Now, I wonder what weekend afternoons were like for the Bach family, because they must have had some amazing musical afternoons, musical gatherings, all of them together. How gratifying for Johann Sebastian to see his sons doing so well. Well, the youngest son was Johann Christian, and he wrote this keyboard concerto.

Music by Johann Christian Bach, one of Johann Sebastian's sons, from the Keyboard Concerto No. 6 in F minor. That was the first movement. We heard violinist Sophie Gent, Louis Criach. Fanny Pacou was the viola player, with Antoine Touche the cellist. Thomas de Pierrefeu played double bass and bassoonist. Evoline Kina with Jean Rondeau playing harpsichord and directing everybody. Now the scene, Luther's Tavern in Nuremberg, where students are waiting for the poet Hoffmann, who finally arrives and entertains them with the legend of Kleinsach, a dwarf whose incredible ugliness he starts to describe. Then halfway through, he veers off to the beauty of a woman that he used to know.

tenor Rolando Villazón with Florian Lakato as well. The Munich Radio Orchestra conducted by Michel Plasson. And from Jacques Offenbach's Tales of Hoffmann, that was Once at the Court of Eisenach. 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

Liebesbotschaft, message of love, without the singer. One of Franz Schubert's Lieder von Schwanengesang, played on the piano by Claire Huangai. Now for music by Leonard Bernstein. And he and Jerome Robbins collaborated mid-1940s with a piece about three sailors on shore leave in New York City. And it was an instantly popular ballet, Fancy Free, from 1944.

Music that might have had you bopping around the kitchen. That was the opening dance from Leonard Bernstein's music for Fancy Free, a ballet which was the inspiration for that smash hit on Broadway, On the Town. St. Louis Symphony there, conducted by Leonard Slatkin. Well, some film music now, and it's in New Zealand film Whale Rider, based on the Witty Myra novel, directed by Nikki Caro. Well, the score for this movie is composed by Australian Lisa Gerrard.

The Rondo from Carl Maria von Weber's Grand Duo Concertant in E-flat. And we heard clarinetist Andreas Ottensamer with Yuja Wang at the piano. Now, the piano in that situation was accompanying, and sometimes that can just be a stunning contribution, something that you really remember. So that might be one of the things that you remember about a piano piece, your favourite piano piece. And if that's the case, you're allowed to vote for that. If you just check our website for the voting form, that's rnz.co.nz/concert, and the classic countdown voting form, if you'd like to text... you can receive the voting form by text if you text piano to 8824, and you can vote so we can find New Zealand's favourite piano piece. Well, it's now 14 minutes to 8, and if you're in need of a little bit of an energy boost, try this piece for Euphonium.

That was the Euphonium doing great things. Adam Frey was playing it with the New Zealand Symphony Orchestra conducted by Bruce Hangen. And it was a piece called Majestic Journey, wonderful word, majestic, by Kevin Kasker, who's an American composer, and he also worked on film scores. You're listening to Mornings on RNZ Concert this Saturday morning. It's 10 to 8, and this is Beethoven now, and we know his hearing problems were a bit of a hindrance for him, and when they were getting much worse, his doctors sent him to Heiligenstadt, which was a quiet village away from the noise of Vienna, and that was where he finished his second symphony in 1802. So we're going to hear the final movement of that symphony number 2 in D by Beethoven.

Beethoven, the fourth movement, the finale of his Symphony No. 2 in D, played by Orchestra Révolutionnaire et Romantique, directed by John Elliott Gardner. And if you want to hear a bad review, one critic at the time called the finale a repulsive monster, a wounded tail-lashing serpent dealing wild and furious blows as it stiffens unto its death agony at the end.

0: The hee-hee, the stitch bird. Te reo irirangi o Aotearoa.
1: RNZ News, good morning, I'm Sarah Bradley. A strong earthquake was felt in the Panamanian city of Panama City. The US Geological Survey recorded the earthquake at magnitude 7.6 and said it struck along the southern coast of the country. Its warning of possible hazardous waves on the coasts of countries in Central and South America. New Zealand's National Emergency Management Agency says it's assessing the earthquake. This year's Nobel Peace Prize has gone to a former International Criminal Court judge who oversaw a United Nations report that concluded that Israel has committed genocide in Gaza. The Nobel Committee in Norway, which awards the prize, has praised Navi Pillay for her efforts to promote peace and international law. Israel denies it has committed genocide against Palestinians. Federated Farmers says more water storage could help farmers move into higher value crops and boost productivity across rural New Zealand. National says its proposed $300 million scheme for low-cost loans for water storage could allow another 400,000 hectares of farmland to be irrigated. Federated Farmers water storage spokesperson Richard Dawkins says it will allow some land to transition to higher value production. An Auckland rental property was polluted so badly by a large-scale methamphetamine lab that it needed to be decontaminated five times. Open Justice reports the Tenancy Tribunal ordered former tenant Han Yang to pay her landlord the maximum sum of $100,000 after she manufactured methamphetamine in the home, rendering it uninhabitable. And two Renoir paintings worth millions of dollars that were stolen from a French museum a month ago have been recovered and six suspects have been arrested. Thieves broke into the grounds of the Renoir Museum in Cagnes-sur-Mer by cutting a hole in a garden fence and entering through a window. That's the news.
2: Moody, moonlit melodies, thunderous virtuosity and delicate poetry. Piano music has it all. 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
1: Now the short forecast from Met Service to midnight tonight. Northland, Auckland, Waikato and Coromandel. Partly cloudy with a chance of a shower. Rain about Northland tonight, possibly heavy. Waitomo to Wellington, also Bay of Plenty and the Central High Country. Partly cloudy with isolated showers this afternoon and evening. Gisborne to Wairarapa, occasional drizzle. Patchy about Wairarapa. Fine spells and isolated showers developing this afternoon. Nelson, drizzly showers developing this morning, but heavier showers inland turning to rain tonight. Buller to Westland, cloud increasing, with showers from afternoon, especially about the ranges where some may be heavy and thundery. Marlborough, Canterbury, North Otago and Dunedin, mostly cloudy with patchy morning drizzle about Canterbury, showers developing afternoon, possibly thundery inland. Central Otago, Clutha, Southland and Fiordland, a mainly fine morning, but areas of early fog, isolated showers from late afternoon, some could be heavy. And for the Chatham Islands, cloudy. Now to the main centres, Auckland partly cloudy with the chance of a light shower mainly at night, northeasterlies developing in the morning and 20. Tauranga cloudy periods with the chance of an afternoon shower, northerlies for a time afternoon and early evening 20. Hamilton often cloudy with the chance of a shower from afternoon, northeasterlies for a time afternoon and early evening 21. Wellington cloud increasing and the chance of a shower from afternoon, light winds and 19. Christchurch low cloud with patchy morning drizzle, then the chance of an evening shower, northeasterlies strong in exposed places, easing at night and 17. And Dunedin areas of low cloud about Otago Peninsula, otherwise fine, northeasterlies and your high will be 16. 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
4: Atamare, very good morning. Welcome along to Rahoroi, Saturday. It's the 10th of October. Goodness gracious. I'm Kerry McDonald, and it's the end of school holidays, isn't it? So I hope you've been having a great time, either if you are a young person or you are in the company of young people. Always good to get their energy, isn't it? It's 5 past 8, and we're going to start this hour with Stravinsky.

Music by Igor Stravinsky with a sudden end. Scherzo a la Russe was actually written for a film. So it was a bit of an aborted film score by Igor Stravinsky for a wartime story with a Russian setting. But we've just heard the Budapest Festival Orchestra, conducted by Ivan Fischer, bringing us to 9 minutes past eight, and a beauty spot and a work that's perfectly made for the flute.

Yes, applause for Anthony Ferner, the flutist, and a local Christchurch lad, his orchestra at Christchurch Symphony Orchestra, conducted by Holly Matheson. And so that was a local audience applauding one of their own. The slow movement of Francis Poulenc's Sonata for Flute made into that Cantilena. It was actually based on a Parisian popular song, and he started to write it in a luxurious hotel in Cannes. I want to say concert 8:15, and here's a bit of opera. It's exactly what you want a Strauss opera to be, deliciously extravagant.

Di Rigori Amato from Richard Strauss's Der Rosenkavalier. And that applause, that local applause again, Oliver Sewell tenor and Somi Kim piano. Well, if you feel like applauding and would like to go to some live music, here are a few events for you. If you are in the South Island, central Otago, Bannockburn, precisely Bannockburn's historic Coronation Hall. That's the venue for two concerts from the At the World's Edge Festival, 2 p.m. and 5 p.m. Musicians Benjamin Baker, Justin Cormack, Florian Donderer and Monique Lapaz playing violin, Matthew Lippmann and Julia Joyce, viola, Tanya Tetzlaff and Matthias Balzat, cello, David Fong is the pianist, and emerging artists of 2026 at the World's Edge Festival. That particular concert, or those two concerts, feature wonderful history involving music from a New Zealand soldier carrying his violin through the First World War to a string trio written at the edge of annihilation. A wonderful selection of works on the two programmes, and in between the two concerts, the one at 2 and one at 5, there is a free talk from composer Sebastian Black, delving into that remarkable story of Aitken Alexander and his violin during World War I. So if you'd like to go to those, that's at the Coronation Hall, Bannockburn, 2 o'clock and 5 o'clock. At 7:30 in Alexandra, Douce Ambiance perform Cathy Irons violin, Dan Robertson keys, Dougal Canard double bass and Doug Brush drums. Music by Astor Piazzolla, Chick Corea, Bill Evans and lots more. Taking place at Central Stories Museum and Art Gallery in Alexandra, 7:30. Brass music, if that's your thing, Christchurch at the piano. At 7:30 this evening, the National Brass Band of New Zealand presents their concert, Resonate. And in Tauranga, at 3 o'clock, Opus Orchestra presents The Caretaker's Guide to the Orchestra at the Bay Court Theatre. And I can imagine all those caretakers who've had to shift chairs and music stands around to set up for the orchestra. So that's a concert, 3 o'clock, at Bay Court Theatre, Tauranga, from Opus Orchestra. 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

That was organist Francesco Cera with I Barocchisti, directed by Diego Fassoli, and a part of a concerto by George Frideric Handel, the organ concerto in F. A couple of days after he finished it, Handel played the solo part in the premiere during a performance of his oratorio, Israel in Egypt, which, according to the advertisement, was to be presented with several concertos on the organ, and particularly a new one. And that was probably it. A madrigal now, a famous madrigal in the 16th century, Douce Mémoire, Sweet Memory, along with Spanish viol player and composer Diego Ortiz, who decided to make a ricercata over it.

Well, those delicious violas da gamba, played by Robert Sagasse, Martina Rothbauer, and Paulina van Laarhoven, along with violone player Matthias Müller, and Lee Santana was playing lute and guitar and chitarrone. A piece by Diego Ortiz, Dulce Memoir. Bringing us to 29 past eight. And a quick reminder, if you would like to choose your favourite piano piece, we are looking for New Zealand's favourite piano piece. And there's all sorts of variations that you can have for piano, aren't there? They can be solo, they can be big concerto, sonata that you play at home. It could even be a little bit of a film score or a song accompanist. But maybe your favourite piece of piano music is for two pianists.

Papagena. I think I had one too many pas there. Mozart from the Magic Flute. And that was the Anderson and Rowe Piano Duo. And a reminder, if you'd like to receive a voting form for your choice of the best piano piece, you can text piano to 8824. Continuing our music now with a tale of rediscovery and a piece that was among the works found in manuscript in the musical archive of Ayla Dixon after she died in 2017, as the harmonic to the sounding string.

as the harmonic to the sounding string from The Spirit of Love by Ayla Dixon, among the works that were refound after she died in 2017. That was soprano Lucy Cox with the Villiers Quartet. This is RNZ Concert Mornings.

four saxophones, making up Quatuor Zahir, and playing Maurice Ravel's Pavane for a Dead Princess. Now, did you watch the Outlander TV series? All that historical Scottish stuff. Well, there's another series, but it doesn't continue the story. It actually goes back to before it started for Claire and Jamie, a prequel. And Bear McCreary again produced music for the series.

takes you right there, doesn't it? The Ellen and Brian theme from Outlander, Blood of My Blood, Season 1 soundtrack. Bear McCreary providing the music. And we heard vocalist Julie Farris with a studio orchestra, along with penny whistles, fiddle, bodhran, frame drum and viola da gamba. Just gorgeous. RNZ Concert, it's 14 minutes to 9.

Two guitars, Fabio Mittino and Bert Iams, playing a piece by Thomas de Hartmann, Mazurka, from his Trois Morceaux. A fantastic story now, set to music by Nikolai Rimsky-Korsakov. This is the Procession of the Nobles from Lada.

Procession of the Nobles from Mladá by Nikolai Rimsky-Korsakov. And that was the Scottish National Orchestra conducted by Naimi Järvi. Ending with a chance to dance the can-can. This is Jacques Offenbach from Orpheus in the Underworld, played by Slovak State Philharmonic Orchestra conducted by Johannes Widner.

Well, were you kicking your heels up? The Can-Can from Orpheus in the Underworld by Jacques Offenbach, the Slovak State Philharmonic Orchestra, conducted by Johannes Wildner.

0: The hihi, the stitch bird. Te reo irirangi o Aotearoa.
1: RNZ News, Atamarie. Good morning, I'm Sarah Bradley. A strong 7.6 magnitude earthquake struck near the southern coast of Panama today at a depth of 10 kilometres. New Zealand's National Emergency Management Agency says there is no tsunami threat to New Zealand. There were no immediate reports of damage in Panama, but television footage showed people evacuating buildings. The quake's epicenter was close to the rural community of La Petaloza in a sparsely populated part of the country. The US tsunami warning system showed potential tsunami threats across much of Central America's Pacific coast, as well as in Colombia and Ecuador. There's also a possible tsunami threat to Guam and the Northern Marianas. A homicide investigation has been launched in Christchurch after two people died and a further two are in serious condition. Police were called to an address on Olivia's Road in the suburb of Phillipstown overnight. Two people are in custody and police are not seeking anyone else. The Trump administration has unveiled sweeping sanctions on the International Criminal Court in a significant acceleration of its attempt to dismantle what it sees as a rogue institution. Secretary of State Marco Rubio said the measures, which include a ban on US entities making transactions with the ICC, were intended to defend US sovereignty, and accused the court of seeking to prosecute Americans. The court said the measures were an assault on the rule of law. And the winner of a prestigious scientific photography competition has been disqualified following concerns raised by other scientists that it was fake. Nikon said the use of artificial intelligence in the composition of the video broke the rules of the contest. It said it would now look at the rules and procedures of the contest, which is specifically for microscopic images. That's the news.
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1: Now the short forecast from Met Service to midnight tonight. Northland, Auckland, Waikato and Coromandel, partly cloudy with a chance of a shower. Rain about Northland tonight, possibly heavy. Waitomo to Wellington, also Bay of Plenty and the Central High Country, partly cloudy with isolated showers this afternoon and evening. Gisborne to Wairarapa, occasional drizzle, patchy about Wairarapa, fine spells and isolated showers developing this afternoon. Nelson, drizzly showers developing this morning, but heavier showers inland turning to rain tonight. Buller to Westland, cloud increasing, with showers from afternoon, especially about the ranges where some may be heavy and thundery. Marlborough, Canterbury, North Otago and Dunedin, mostly cloudy with patchy morning drizzle about Canterbury, showers developing afternoon, possibly thundery inland. Central Otago, Clutha, Southland and Fiordland, a mainly fine morning, but areas of early fog, isolated showers from late afternoon, some could be heavy. And for the Chatham Islands, cloudy. Now to the main centres, Auckland partly cloudy with the chance of a light shower mainly at night, northeasterlies developing in the morning and 20. Tauranga cloudy periods with the chance of an afternoon shower, northerlies for a time afternoon and early evening 20. Hamilton often cloudy with the chance of a shower from afternoon, northeasterlies for a time afternoon and early evening 21. Wellington cloud increasing and the chance of a shower from afternoon, light winds and 19. Christchurch low cloud with patchy morning drizzle, then the chance of an evening shower, northeasterlies strong in exposed places, easing at night and 17. And Dunedin areas of low cloud about Otago Peninsula, otherwise fine, northeasterlies and your high will be 16. 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
4: Te In the koutou, good morning. Lovely to have your company on this Raharoi, this Saturday morning. It's the 10th of October and I'm Kerry MacDonald with you till 10 o'clock this morning. Right now it's 9:05 and we begin this hour with some Indonesian classical music.

Art Song. That was the third of Book One, Art Song, Anthology of Indonesian Classical Music, Book One. Mokhtar Embut was the composer, and we heard Duo Saraswati. Well, for a long time, the American composer Lou Harrison's been really interested in the sound and structure of Indonesian gamelan music, and he even, with his partner, constructed their own version of the gamelan ensemble. And he also collaborated with a student, teacher, violinist and composer, Richard D, on this suite for violin and American gamelan.

Lovely sound from violinist Gabriela Diaz and the Boston Modern Orchestra Project, directed by Gil Rose. That was the third movement of Lou Harrison's Suite for Violin and American Gamelan. Andy Bussey continues our journey to the Far East.

music inspired by a Javanese gamelan orchestra that Debussy heard at the Exposition Universelle in Paris in 1889. Pagodas from Claude Debussy's Etampes, Michael Houston, the pianist. That might well have been your pick of piano pieces for our classic countdown. Piano. You can text 8824 to get a form to put your choices of the top New Zealand music piece. And that one, Debussy, I reckon he'll appear quite a lot in our countdown. Michael Houston, the pianist there. Well, now some music that came out of a ballet project, and it was a collaboration between two Grahams, choreographer Graham Murphy and composer Graham Kerner, telling the story of the rise and fall of the Tivoli variety entertainment circuit, which was Australia's vaudeville empire until the TV came along. A couple of years after that ballet production, Graham Kerner made a four-movement suite, and this is the second movement, Forgotten Waltz.

really taking you there, telling the story of the rise and fall of the Tivoli variety entertainment circuit in Australia. Forgotten Waltz, that movement from Tivoli Memories. Tivoli Dances by Graham Kerner and Tasmanian Symphony Orchestra conducted by Richard Mills. Well, now for a kind of song without words. It's the last in a series of 14 songs with no text, letting the singer choose the sound that they make. Almost scatting, I'd have thought. But as Sergei Rachmaninoff explained to the singers who premiered this piece, what need is there of words when you will be able to convey everything better and more expressively than anyone could with words by your voice and interpretation? Well, without any voice, even, here's the cellist Alexander Kanayev with Nikolai Lugansky playing the piano.

Beautiful tunes put together by Sergei Rachmaninoff in his Vocalese, the 14th of his set. Alexander Kiatsev played cello with Nikolai Lugansky at the piano. You're listening to Mornings on RNZ Concert, 27 minutes to 10, and a setting of the Latin hymn Ave Verum Corpus. Mozart wrote it for Anton Stoll, who was a friend, who was the church musician of St. Stephen or St. Stephen in Baden by Wien. The motet was written for the Feast of Corpus Christi.

Ave Verum Corpus by Mozart. That was the Wells Cathedral Choir and Sarum Chamber Orchestra, conducted by Malcolm Archer. Now, do you ever just while away the hours with music? Here's some just for that purpose by Henry Purcell.

incidental music for a play, Oedipus, written by John Dryden and Nathaniel Lee. Henry Purcell provided music for A While. And we heard Martin Frost playing clarinet and Sébastien Dubé, the double bass. Now, what's your idea of summer and a land where summer is eternal?

Summerland, depicting the promised beauty of the afterlife. Piece by William Grant Still, played by violinist Zena Schief, and Cameron Grant was the pianist. Well, no one wrote organ scherzos like Vierne, Louis Vierne, and maybe his water nymphs is the finest of them all.

organist Anna Lapwood, and Naiades, or Water Nymphs, from Pièce de Fantaisie by Louis Vierne. You're listening to RNZ Concert Mornings, and taking us to 10, it's Bach. The oboist Albrecht Meyer took one of Bach's solo cantatas and substituted the oboe for the vocal line, turning it into a concerto for cor anglais. Here is from Cantata No. 54, Wieder Stehe doch der Sünde.

0: Lovely sound of the cor anglais, great substitute for the dark tones of the alto voice. Johann Sebastian Bach's Concerto for Cor Anglais Strings and Continuo. Well, actually, it was from Bach's Cantata No. 54. First movement of that by Albrecht Meyer, cor anglais player and English concert directed by Julian Podger. And that's all from me. It's been a great pleasure to share the music with you this morning. I'm Kerry MacDonald. I'll hand you over to Maria Mo for the rest of this Saturday morning's music. Have a great day.
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2: Morena, good morning. Great to be here with you on Concert Days. I'm Maria Mo. In case you've missed it, or maybe you've been enjoying thinking about our Classic Countdown votes being open since Monday, in this year we are focusing on piano pieces, and there's so much out there, as you would already know. So head to our website, rnz.co.nz/concert, to have a look at the database of pieces that we're offering for you to choose three from. All right, now onto the show. We have a lot of variety this morning. We go from Baroque to traditional Indian music to Appalachian folk sounds. Let's start with Henry Purcell. This is the Chaconne and Chorus from The Fairy Queen, featuring trumpeter Alison Balsam and Trevor Pinnock conducting the English concert.

Chacon and Chorus from Henry Purcell's The Fairy Queen. Alison Balsam was the trumpet soloist, with Trevor Pinnock conducting the English concert. And now we have Hungarian Rhapsody number 10 in E by Franz Liszt. And this is number 10 out of 15, one of the more popular ones. And it starts with this impressive glissando intro, followed by a series of trills and rapid-fire cadenzas all over the place. Not for the faint-hearted, but if anyone can handle it, pianist Nelson Freire can.

Hungarian Rhapsody number 10 in E. Gosh, what a phenomenal piece. And that was a performance by Nelson Freire. And maybe that could go into your pick of three votes for the RNZ Concert Classic Countdown this year. If you missed my announcement earlier, head to our website, rnz.co.nz/concert, and you'll find all the relevant links and information as to how to cast your vote. Next we have Germaine Taillefer's Flute Sonata No. 2, originally written for the violin and arranged for flute by flautist Virginia Broffitt-Kunze. And it works really well for the flute because of Taillefer's sound world being light and elegant and lyrical, just like the flute.

Germaine Taillefer's Flute Sonata No. 2, flautist Ransom Wilson and pianist Christopher O'Reilly. Did you know that today is Haka Drama Day? I'll explain a little bit more in depth about what that is later, but it's basically about appreciating those crazy people who like to beat on skins, but also keep the heartbeat of the music going. And so, in honour of this theme, we have Haydn's Symphony No. 100, The Military, and the name comes from its use of brass fanfares and percussion instruments like the triangle and cymbals and the bass drum, which weren't very common for the time. We have the orchestra of the 18th century and conductor Franz Bruggen, Haydn's Symphony No. 100, The Military.

Orchestra of the 18th century with conductor Franz Bruggen, Symphony No. 100, The Military by Joseph Haydn. And next, George Frideric Handel contemplates divine creation and the beauty of the natural world with Flammende Rose, Zierde der Erden, or Flaming Rose, Earth's Adornment. And that's the final aria from the set of nine German arias.

0: Whether it's Chopsticks, Chopin Nocturnes, or your favourite movie soundtrack, we want to celebrate your favourite piano music. 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
1: The time is just about inching towards 11 a.m. Kia ora, you're listening to Days on Concert with Maria Moe. And Flammen der Rose, Zierde der Erden, was our last piece by Handel, featuring soprano Pepi Becker, violinist Peter Walls, cellist Ewan Murdoch, and harpsichordist Douglas Muse. You may have heard before me mention that it's Hugga Drummer Day today, and this time we show our appreciation with the tabla. And the tabla is a South Asian instrument, a pair of hand drums, most commonly found in India and surrounding countries. And we have a tabla player Zakir Hussain, the Kronos Quartet, performing Aaj Ki Raat, Tonight is the Night, composed by renowned film music director Rahul Dev Burman.

Ajki Raat. Tonight is the night, composed by Rahul Dev Burman, featuring Zakir Hussain on the tabla with the Kronos Quartet. And we've got more coming up later for Hug a Drummer Day, which should be fun. Sometimes words aren't enough, and at other times you don't even need words. And that's how Felix Mendelssohn felt with his Songs Without Words. In fact, a friend had wanted to put some of them in some of this beautiful music to words, but Mendelssohn responded that the music he loved expressed thoughts that weren't too indefinite for words, but rather too definite to be limited by language. Here are the Songs Without Words of Book 2, Opus 30, with pianist Daniel Barenboim.

Songs Without Words by Felix Mendelssohn, Book 2 performed by Daniel Barenboim. And now we have the final piece that was written by Samuel Coleridge Taylor, the Violin Concerto in G minor. This was commissioned by American violinist Maud Powell, who was a champion for American and women and black composers. And she premiered it in June of 1912, and Coleridge Taylor passed away in September the same year at the age of 37 from pneumonia. And it was very well received at the time, but somewhat forgotten from the mainstream repertoire until 1980. And it's a brilliant work, full of elegance and lyrical beauty. It's a masterful final work from a composer who would have undoubtedly given us so much more had he could. We have violinist Anthony Marwood and the BBC Scottish Symphony with conductor Martin Brabbins.

Samuel Coleridge Taylor, Violin Concerto in G Minor, performed by violinist Anthony Marwood and the BBC Scottish Symphony, conducted by Martin Brabins. And we end our morning with music by prolific American fiddler and composer Mark O'Connor and his project with cellist Yo-Yo Ma and bassist Edgar Connor. This is from their first album of the same name, Appalachia Waltz, and that will take us to the midday news and weather.

RNZ News, kia ora, I'm Sarah Bradley. A magnitude 7.7 earthquake struck southern Panama today, damaging homes, cutting power, halting flights and sending residents onto the streets. Television images showed elderly residents in tears as a series of weaker aftershocks rattled the country. Power was down across six provinces. The Tucumán International Airport, a major regional hub, suspended flights. Sabina Rios, who was on the sixth floor of a building in Panama City, said the shaking was unusually strong and prolonged. The Ministry of Foreign Affairs and Trade has not received any requests for assistance from New Zealanders in Panama. 51 New Zealanders have registered on the Safe Travel website as being in Panama. A neighbour says it sounded like an argument broke out at a house in East Christchurch, where two people died and two were seriously injured. Police are speaking to a couple after what neighbours say was a rowdy party in Phillipstown at around 1 o'clock this morning. A neighbour says he heard yelling and doors being slammed and he's shocked to learn about the deaths. Detective Inspector Nicola Reeves says police believe the incident on Olivia's Road is isolated and there is no risk to the public. A 60-year-old Christchurch man has been charged in relation to the disappearance and subsequent death of Braden Hepworth. The charges relate to the concealment of the 21-year-old's body and making a false statement. And US Vice President J.D. Vance has cast doubt on the Pentagon's plans to live stream a firing squad execution. Speaking to reporters, Mr. Vance expressed doubt that the planned live streaming of the execution would happen. Former U.S. Army Major Nadal Hassan fatally shot 13 unarmed U.S. soldiers at a base in Texas in 2009. His execution by firing squad would be the first military execution in more than 60 years. That's the news.

0: Hello, I'm David Morris. Join me for the Musical Omnivore on Sunday afternoons. Music from the Renaissance to the Romantics and beyond, and performers from the dawn of recording to the present day. The Musical Omnivore, 3 o'clock Sunday on RNZ Concert.
1: Now the short forecast from Met Service to midnight tomorrow. Northland, Auckland and Coromandel, partly cloudy, the odd shower becoming scattered for a time overnight, rain developing late tomorrow evening. Waikato to Taranaki, including Taumaru Nui, cloudy periods, isolated showers becoming widespread and possibly heavy for a time tomorrow morning, rain developing tomorrow evening. Whanganui to Wellington, also Bay of Plenty, Taupo, Taihape and Wairarapa. Cloudy periods, isolated showers becoming widespread and heavier tomorrow morning, then clearing to fine spells in the afternoon. Gisborne and Hawke's Bay, isolated showers and increasing fine spells today. Scattered showers developing tomorrow afternoon, some could be heavy and possibly thundery. Nelson to Fiordland showers, some heavy, easing tomorrow afternoon, then clearing at night. Marlborough to Southland, fine breaks and isolated showers with thunderstorms possible inland, mainly fine tomorrow with the odd shower from afternoon. And for the Chatham Islands, cloudy, drizzle developing tomorrow. 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
3: Ngā mihi o te ahi ahi. Good afternoon. You're with Maria Moe on Concert Days. And until today, the only Neruda I knew was the Chilean poet Pablo Neruda. But turns out there's a composer from the 1700s, the Bohemian composer and violinist slash cellist Johann Baptist Georg Neruda. He ended up writing one of the most celebrated classical era trumpet concertos, and that was originally for the hunting horn before the modern trumpet took over. Let's listen to the first movement. Here's trumpeter Tine Ting Helseth with the Norwegian Chamber Orchestra.

First movement from Trumpet Concerto in E-flat by Johann Baptist Georg Neruda, performed by trumpeter Tine Ting Helsis and the Norwegian Chamber Orchestra. I don't know about you, but I personally find that rhythm is more innate in us than pitch. I mean, think about how a group of people will always be able to sing Happy Birthday with the right rhythm, if not always the right tune. And rhythm is what organises different pitches into music, and the beats are the driving force that keep rhythms in line and make them make sense. And so that leads us to today's theme of Hug a Drummer Day. What's all that about, you ask? Well, some say it began in 1984, but the official online activity start dates back to 2013 by members of the Drumming.co group. And basically it's a day to show appreciation to the people who literally take the back seat a lot of the time, but without whom you won't get that same primal excitement. I mean, in a band, for example, you can do without a guitar or a keyboard or a bass, but if you don't have the drums, it's a bit like missing salt in your food, if you ask me. Now, you might not have drummers directly in your life, and I don't recommend that you go out and just hug a random drummer. So the best way to take part is to listen to the following three pieces. Couldn't be easier. Let's start with John Sathis, who's known for his rhythmically driven works that often feature spectacular percussion parts. Drum Dances was commissioned in 1993 by world-renowned percussionist Evelyn Glennie, and it's written for amplified piano and drum kit. Sathis says that it was heavily influenced by jazz and rock drumming, in particular from Chick Corea's Electric Band, which was on the rise at the time when he wrote this work. And he calls the first movement chaotic and like a game where both players attempt to force each other's cadences.

Drum Dancers No. 1 by John Sarthis, featuring percussionist Ben Raymer and Architect Percussion. Our next Haka Drummer Day tribute is a 17th century Spanish court dance called Danza del Hacha, or Dance of the Hacha, hacha meaning axe or torch in Spanish. And you'll hear the handheld drum start the dance off and keep it going while the period instruments weave in and around it in all sorts of elaborate ways. Jordi Saval leads Hesperian 21.

Dance of the Acha, 17th century Spanish court dance, performed by Hesperian 21, led by Jordi Savall. Our final Haggadah piece hails from Africa. Mai Nozipo by Zimbabwean composer Dumi Sani Maraire. And Mai Nozipo means Mother Nozipo, Nozipo being a common feminine name in southern Africa. And here, Maraire plays the traditional Zimbabwean drum ngoma, as well as the hosho, which is a percussion instrument, dried out gourds filled with seeds, and that you rattle along with the drum to keep the beat. And he's joined here by the Kronos String Quartet.

My Nozipo by Dumisani Maraire. And the composer played the Zimbabwean drum of ngoma and shakers called the hosho, and he was joined there by the Kronos String Quartet. And that wraps up this Midday Hours Hug a Drummer Day tribute. Hope you enjoyed this segment. And you could carry on the celebration by, I don't know, watching movies about drumming like Whiplash, or going and getting a kit for yourself and smashing them and annoying your neighbours. Or maybe don't do that. I don't know. Moving on, we have ballet music from Die Fledermaus by Johann Strauss II. Johannes Wildner conducts the Slovak Radio Symphony.

ballet music from Die Fledermaus by Johann Strauss II. The Slovak Radio Symphony was conducted by Johannes Wildner. Solo piano by Maurice Ravel now. The Vibrant and Airborne, third movement from Sonatine. Pianist Julian Brocal performs.

Julien Brocal performing Maurice Ravel, the third movement from Sonatine. Donne non vidi mai. I have never seen a woman like her, exclaims Chevalier des Grieux when he sees Manon Lescaut for the first time, and he's instantly enamoured of her in Act One of Puccini's opera. Playing the love-struck Chevalier now, we have tenor Jonathan Tettelman, who is joined by the Prague Philharmonia and conductor Carlo Rizzi.

Donna Novidi Mai. I have never seen a woman like her. From Manon Lescaut by Giacomo Puccini, performed by tenor Jonathan Tettelman, the Prague Philharmonia, and conductor Carlo Rizzi, who obviously took a moment from betraying the Corleone family. Yeah, that was a bit of a deep cut from The Godfather there. Dvorak's Serenade in E minor was written in 1875, in what was a hugely productive period for the composer. He received a sizable artistic stipend from a Viennese commission, and because of that, it launched his career, and he was able to write his Symphony No. 5, his String Quintet No. 2, his Piano Trio No. 1, the opera Wanda, and the Moravian Duets, as well as the Serenade, which he wrote in just 12 days. Goodness me. Here's the second movement.

Second movement from Dvorak's Serenade in E minor. Rafael Kubelik conducted the English Chamber Orchestra. Amy Beach's Romance was composed in 1893 and premiered by Maud Powell, whom you might remember as being the dedicatee of Violin Concerto by Samuel Coleridge Taylor, which you listened to earlier in the show. And the Romance is a beautifully crafted piece of late Romanticism. Miniature in form at around about just under 6 minutes, but masterful in depth. Here's violinist Paul Barrett and pianist James Lisney.

Romance by Amy Beach, violinist Paul Barrett and pianist James Lisney. Our next piece is called Moustique, which means mosquito in English. And when you hear the music, you'll see why. You'll hear this all this buzzing and the light, rapid flapping of the wings of the insect through the instruments. All this fast-paced plucking in the strings here. And it's performed by the African String Trio 3MA.

Mustique, composed and performed by 3MA. And the members are Rajer, who played the valia, which is a bamboo zither from Madagascar, Balake Sisoko on the kora, which is a 21-string West African lute slash harp, and Driss El Malumi on the oud, a fretless Middle Eastern lute. And their name comes from, the 3MA, comes from the heritage of Madagascar, Maroc in French, and Mali, each starting with MA. Finishing off our midday hour, we have Bach with a modern jazz twist. Here's the Jacques Lussier Trio performing Brandenburg Concerto No. 1, the first movement.

0: moody, moonlit melodies, thunderous virtuosity, and delicate poetry. 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
1: You're with Maria Moe on RNZ Concert Days, and the time is about 1 o'clock. Yes, it is. Now we're about to go on a 24-hour journey around Rome with Ottorino Respighi's Fountains of Rome. He takes us through four of its iconic fountains, starting with the fresh pastoral sounds of the Fountain of Valle Giulia at dawn. And then mythical creatures dance in the Triton Fountain in the morning, followed by the triumphant Trevi Fountain at noon, and then the day wraps up with the melancholy and serene Villa Medici Fountain at sunset. The NZSO performs with conductor Umberto Clerici.